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0: Cardi B.
1: Hey, babe.
0: Culture, is that Culture sleeping?
1: Yeah. How you doing?
0: I'm doing fine. I'm just here to ask you 73 questions.
1: Oh, yeah?
0: Let's do it.
1: Let's get started.
0: Let's get started.
1: All right, come on in. Welcome to the hood.
0: Thank you. And here we are in your grandmother's home, right?
1: Mm-hmm.
0: Wow. That's so cool. What's your favorite thing about this home?
1: That is always packed with family.
0: Yeah?
1: Yeah, so it's always distracting me from the chaos of the world and work.
0: Right. And this place makes you feel nostalgic.
1: Yes.
0: Does it?
1: Mm-hmm.
0: Now, you were raised in the Bronx.
1: Mm-hmm.
0: What makes the Bronx so special to you?
1: That if you could survive in the Bronx, you could survive anywhere.
0: Right. And I gotta say, I'm really happy that Culture's making a cameo in this video.
1: Oh, yeah. I'm so glad she's sleeping.
0: What's the newest word that she's learned recently?
1: Open. She wants me to open everything.
0: Open. What's the biggest lesson you've learned from Culture?
1: The biggest lesson is that you're never ready on time.
0: Mm.
1: Things don't go as you plan, never.
0: And what's the biggest lesson you want to teach her?
1: That don't worry about people say, yeah, and to dream big and follow it.
0: What do you wish for her?
1: I wish for her to be a successful businesswoman, independent woman, confident woman.
0: Mm-hmm. What is the most underrated part of motherhood?
1: The most underrated part of motherhood is that it's hard.
0: Right.
1: You know what I'm saying? People think that it's easy, but
0: right,
1: it's hard. We deserve more Mother's Day.
0: What's the most challenging part of being a mother?
1: The most challenging part of being a mother, like I said, you're never on time.
0: Right.
1: You're never on time.
0: And you once apologized for wanting to be pregnant again. Why?
1: Oh, you know, my fans, you know, they want their tour. I feel like there's so many things in the work that they want, and it will not be able to be done if I'm pregnant.
0: As a new mother, do you feel the way you've been positioned in the press? Has it changed?
1: No, it still has been the same. People still talk about me like if I don't have a kid, but I know I'm a different person now, so whatever.
0: All right, now some questions about fashion.
1: Oh, yeah, let's do it.
0: Who's your fashion icon?
1: To me, Lady Gaga, Missy Elliott, Jennifer Lopez, Rihanna.
0: Yep. Mm-hmm. What's the most extravagant thing in your wardrobe?
1: This Hermes bag that my husband got me for my birthday. It's extravagant.
0: What's your go-to nail design?
1: Long. Always long.
0: I can tell. Look at that. What's your favorite part of the design process?
1: Seeing the outcome. You know what I'm saying? The sketches always look good, but a good outcome is the greatest because sometimes it could be terrible.
0: Yeah. And who's your favorite designer?
1: I love them all.
0: Pretty diplomatic answer.
1: Yeah.
0: Well, there's a lot to choose from, I guess.
1: You want some coffee?
0: Yeah, I'd love some. Thank you.
1: Okay, I'm gonna put my baby down.
0: She's really out. So what question do you wish people would stop asking you?
1: I hate when people ask me questions about my butt. People are so obsessed with knowing about the enhanced butt process that it's like, Lord.
0: Right.
1: More.
0: Oh. And what's a question you wish you'd be asked more? Look at that.
1: Popular trendy topics. I love when people ask me trendy topics and I love to debate about them. So that's what I want people to ask me more.
0: What's the funniest thing you've ever read in the press about yourself?
1: The funniest thing that I read about myself? Oh, I don't even know what to tell you. There's always something funny every goddamn week.
0: When you feel like cooking, what is your favorite thing to cook?
1: My favorite thing to cook is peanut butter and jelly because it's fast to make.
0: What's your favorite place to eat in New York City?
1: Philippe Chow.
0: What should I order when I'm there?
1: Chicken saute.
0: How about Atlanta? What should I get in Atlanta?
1: Soul food is the best everywhere. Wings, they have the best wings everywhere.
0: Which of your songs is your favorite?
1: They're all my babies. I cannot choose between my kids.
0: Okay, all right. Where were you when you first heard yourself on the radio?
1: I was here in New York in the car. Like, me, Jess.
0: That's too funny. Thank you so much. Thank you.
1: Uh-huh.
0: Now, Cardi, when you were growing up here in New York, who were you listening to in hip-hop?
1: Missy Elliott. I grew up listening to 50 Cent, the whole Ja Rule, the Murder, Inc. stuff. That's what I grew up listening to.
0: And you performed Bad Romance while you were still in high school at a talent show.
1: Yes.
0: Did you ever think Lady Gaga was going to see that?
1: No. I cannot even believe it, but hey.
0: It's crazy.
1: We love you in the hood, Lady Gaga.
0: What celebrity has made you most nervous?
1: Beyonce, Lady Gaga, Rihanna. Every single time I meet them, I'll be like...
0: I'd be like that too. Who's another icon that you're dying to meet?
1: I feel like I met them all.
0: Mm-hmm.
1: I met them all.
0: And what's your dream collab?
1: My dream collab? I don't know yet.
0: Okay. So,
1: what happened?
0: You gonna tell me anything about this new album? I mean, come on. Tell me something.
1: It's spicy.
0: That's it?
1: Yeah, controversial.
0: All right, fine. Now, you've received a lot of labels in the press. A hero of female empowerment, a disruptor, no filter. How do you feel about these labels?
1: I feel good. I feel like that's what I am.
0: Mm-hmm. And who is the real Cardi B outside of the spotlight?
1: I feel like I have a really chill side. I'm very balanced. I could be a little crazy. But if I don't know you, I'm going to study you. I'm a big Libra, so... And I'm always to myself. I don't really hang out too much. I just be home all day. I'm boring. I'm kind of boring.
0: Well, what's the hardest aspect of fame that you've had to adapt to?
1: The hardest, people criticizing you, people making stories about you. It's like you're never in peace, even when you're not even doing anything.
0: Is there anything that you wish you could redo in your life?
1: I wish I didn't give energy to certain people.
0: Mm-hmm.
1: But, like, if I didn't give them that energy, I wouldn't make them who they are today, so.
0: When you hear about beef in the music industry, how does that make you feel?
1: I feel like it's just tiring. People just keep making it, especially when it comes to girls and hip-hop industry.
0: And what is something this industry needs more of right now?
1: Realness. Mm. A lot of people ain't real. They ain't living their truth. They ain't telling their story. They ain't telling their life. They ain't living it.
0: Right. And you said you're a Libra.
1: Yeah.
0: What's the most accurate trait of you as a Libra? Like, the most accurate?
1: We're very ambitious. We love working. We love making new money. It's really hard for us to make choices. Yeah.
0: Now, in 100 years from now, how would you like to be remembered?
1: I would like to be remembered as the girl next door that made it.
0: Yes, you did. And what advice would Cardi B give to a 16-year-old Cardi B?
1: What advice do I give my 16-year-old self is whatever dilemma that you have, it is not going to matter as soon as high school finished. After you're 18, whatever problems I had, it doesn't matter.
0: So many people respect you for your determination to stop at nothing to get what you want.
1: Yeah.
0: What kept you going all this time?
1: What kept me going is the fact that I know I always wanted children. So in order for me to have children, I know I have to be stable. I know that I want to spoil my child for the rest of my life. And in order for me to spoil my child for the rest of my life, I have to have money and make money for the rest of my life. So.
0: And when do you feel most vulnerable?
1: When I feel most vulnerable is when people say so many mean things about me. But you know what? I heard Beyonce only allows herself to feel bad for one day. So I only give one day for me to feel bad for myself. Then I'm back to work and not giving a f-.
0: What do you say to those in the press who say that you don't need to be a real artist these days, that it's all about the followers, that you just have to be popular?
1: Tell them why they don't try to be it.
0: Cardi, can you rank your top 5 Migos songs?
1: Top 5 Migos songs? It's a lot. Hannah Montana, Versace, Bad and Bougie. Mm-hmm. Super Bowl is such an underrated song. Stripper Bowl. Yeah. I love that song. And Mama told me that's a still work.
0: Now, you realize what I have to do right now.
1: What is it?
0: I have to ask you to call Offset.
1: Oh, call my man right now?
0: Let's do it.
1: Oh, sure.
0: Where is he?
1: He's in L.A. He's working so hard out there.
0: What's your favorite quality about him?
1: Everything. I love that man. I want to lick him up and down all day. I love that I feel secure with him.
0: Yeah.
1: Protected and financially, always. He takes care of home, he takes care of me.
0: All right, let's see if he's there.
1: Let's see. Hi, honey bunny.
2: Hey.
1: Hey. We got people here.
0: What's up, Offset?
2: What up?
0: Offset, I gotta ask you a question.
2: What up?
0: What's the best and worst habits that Cardi has?
2: Worst habit she got is being on her phone for 35,000 hours. Every single day, just being on phone, looking for phone comments, looking at.
1: Okay, what's my best habit?
2: Her best habit is raising coaching. She's doing a great job. And like a habit with that habit is she like a dress coach and do her hair every day. Outfit, take pictures with her and do her hair.
1: I love it.
0: And Offset, can you ask Cardi a question?
2: How much you love me, girl?
1: I love you. I love you bigger than my ass. That my ass is big.
0: What do you got to say about that, Offset?
2: That ass is big. I know.
1: Okay.
0: All right, thanks, Offset.
1: Love you.
0: That is so cool that we got... It's very, very romantic. What would you say is Offset's best asset or best habit?
1: His best habit is everything.
0: I'm gonna get so much trouble.
1: Happy. And then the worst habit is that when I be in the bathroom, he just be trying to buzz in because I think he's trying to catch me talking to myself.
0: Oh, man. All right, so what relationship advice can you share?
1: What relationship advice can I share is that if you love somebody, no matter what, try to work it out.
0: What lesson has he taught you?
1: He has taught me, you know, I always thought I was this strong woman. Well, I am a strong woman, but I always felt like I know everything. Matter of fact, that's what it is. I always feel like I know everything, and he taught me that I don't.
0: What has marriage taught you about yourself?
1: Marriage taught me about myself is that it's a unity. You know, it's not just you. It's both.
0: Right.
1: Together.
0: Is there a double standard in the way that male and female rappers are questioned by the press?
1: Yes, totally. I feel like every single time that a female artist is getting questioned, they always want to mention another artist. They always instigate to talk about them. It's just, ugh.
0: All right, we're going to shift gears here. What's your guilty pleasure?
1: My guilt is smelling my f***.
0: Oh, God. And what's your least favorite movie?
1: My least favorite movie? I don't know. I barely watch movies, so if I'm watching one, it has to be good and it'd be good.
0: All right, and then this is a little bit of a curveball. Who is your least favorite president of the United States of America?
1: The one that's going to get impeached.
0: Oh.
1: The third one that's going to
0: get impeached. Making predictions. All right, now if President Trump invited you to the White House and you showed up, what would be your first question to him?
1: My question to be is, if you don't love every American citizen, why become president?
0: That's good. Now, I've read that you love reading up about the political system and former U.S. presidents. Mm-hmm. What's something you recently learned about the system that really struck you?
1: That the system was never made for us.
0: If you had the power to create a law with like a magic wand, what law would it be and why?
1: There's this law, I think, in South Africa that if you say anything racial, you will go to jail. You will go to jail or get fined. That would be my law. Say anything racial to somebody else, you will get fined or you might go to jail.
0: Was there a specific event or incident that made you want to use your platform and your audience to speak out?
1: Just living in my neighborhood made me always want to speak up, always seeing the injustice, seeing how kids my age, my color, darker, were getting treated in my neighborhood. That always made me want to like be involved, even when I was a teenager, so.
0: And you are feeling the burn right now.
1: Oh, feeling the burn.
0: Bernie Sanders, you are feeling that burn. What about him excites you the most?
1: What I like about Bernie Sanders is that he's been doing this for a long time. He's a natural humanitarian. You know that there's people that just care for the world. They just want to take care of people. That's their passion. They don't do it for money. They do it because that's their passion.
0: Yeah.
1: And he's been doing this for a long time, not just to become a president and get good votes. That's just how he naturally is.
0: What does feminism mean to you?
1: Feminism means equal to me.
0: Right. And what message would you like to send to your young female fans right now?
1: To my young ones, is that whatever's happening right now to you is not going to matter in a couple of years, especially if you're in high school with people bullying you, picking on you. Those people are not going to matter in 2 years or right after you got out of high school. If you have a boy, he don't like you, he's going to be ugly to you in a couple of years. Trust me.
0: Do you think the way that the industry views women is changing?
1: Of course, we're taking over pop, hip hop, everything. We're at the top right now.
0: All right, final questions. This is going to be the most important questions here, maybe. Have you ever thought about what your Cardi language, the rhyming, the taglines that you have, what is that language called? Give it a name if it doesn't have one. What do you think?
1: Bardiology?
0: Bardiology?
1: Bardiology, yeah.
0: All right, hopefully that's going to stick, right? Okay, last question. What do you think of when you hear people impersonate your singing and your noises?
1: I don't sound like that.
0: Wait, hold on. Like that.
1: That did not sound like me.
0: Give me some tips.
1: You have to have sass. Like, okr.
0: Okr. All right, and that's it. Thank you so much.
1: Thank you.
0: Bye, bye, culture. Ah. All right, sweet dreams. Cardi, thanks so much.

0: Kanye.
1: Yo.
0: I'm here to ask 73 questions.
1: I'm ready.
2: Babe, this is for me. The kids are in the room.
0: Kim.
2: Hi.
0: So I catch you guys home together. Is this like a rare thing?
2: It is really rare, so lucky you.
0: Oh, that's great. And what did you do for the first 30 minutes of your day?
2: I woke up at 5:45, brushed my teeth, got ready, headed to the gym, and worked out.
0: Nice. And what's a typical lazy day when everyone's together?
2: There's no such thing as a lazy day. Look, I'll show you. All the kids are in the room.
0: So your home is clearly stunning.
2: Thank you.
0: How would you describe this home?
2: I would say like a minimal monastery.
0: Wow. And where did the inspiration come from?
2: From Axel Vavort and Kanye.
0: Okay, random question. What was the last Kimoji that you used?
2: My daughter, North, used the Kim blowing the bubble gum.
0: Oh, that's cute.
2: Hi, guys. Hi.
0: Aw.
2: What are you doing?
3: Daddy's in here.
0: Adorable.
2: Oh, thank you.
0: So what are these guys most into in life right now, Kim?
2: Sorry, what was the question?
0: What are they most into in life right now?
2: Saint is into Paw Patrol, anything Paw Patrol. North is into Bill Nye, the science guy.
3: I want to meet him.
2: You do? And Shy is into anything food.
0: That's great. And what's the most rewarding thing about being a mom?
2: I would say when the kids tell you they love you.
3: I already said that.
0: Kanye, what's the best part about being a dad?
1: The kids.
0: What's the most important thing you learned from your parents about raising a family, Kim?
2: Just that family is everything. Oh, cough on me, why don't you?
0: Aw. Can you share with me your secret to good parenting?
2: I would say you just have to wing it. My sisters and I are on a group chat, always getting parenting advice.
1: But they don't get...

0: Fortnite.
1: Oh, and Fortnite.
2: So who's most excited for baby number four?
1: Who's most excited for baby brother?
3: You?
1: I think North is too, because Saint will have someone to play with instead of her. And Saint wants to name him Sainty too, right?
0: I want to play with Chicago, that's why.
1: Oh.
2: So how ready are you guys feeling for the new arrival?
1: I mean, the room's not ready yet, so kind of stressing.
2: What name will your baby definitely not have?
1: He will definitely not have another direction.
2: Ah, what do you mean by that?
1: That is all for North. And actually, Anna had some influence in naming North because once she heard that rumor, she asked me and said that name was genius. So that was helpful to me.
2: That is so funny. Now, I saw that video, by the way, where Kanye got 112 to sing to you. That was so sweet. What's the story behind that?
1: I'm just obsessed with 112. Right, babe?
4: What?
1: I'm obsessed with 112.
4: Yeah, she's obsessed with 112.
2: Kim, what's the one thing about Kanye that you love the most?
1: I love that he's always himself. Okay, one second, okay?
2: And then you guys met in 2004. You guys are friends since 2007.
1: Okay, one second. Let me finish talking.
2: How did you know that Kanye was the one?
1: I knew he was the one when I went to his Paris fashion show.
2: And Kanye, how did you know that Kim was the one?
4: I saw on a paparazzi pic with Paris Hilton.
2: What's Kanye's biggest pet peeve about you, Kim?
1: That I can be bratty sometimes.
2: What's one thing Kanye has taught you?
1: Kanye has taught me major confidence.
2: What's one thing you're proud to say that you taught him?
1: I am proud to say that I've taught him, given him like really good financial advice on saving.
4: You give me some advice, but I don't listen to it.
2: What's the best gift he's ever given?
1: Last year for Christmas. Okay, Northie, take your brother to go get Sprite.
4: Want Sprite?
1: It's your one time.
2: Best gift.
1: For Christmas last year, he gave me a box and I opened it and it was Mickey Mouse and Adidas socks and Apple headphones and I thought, okay. And then he told me that he bought me major stock in all of those companies.
2: Kanye, what was the reaction?
4: She's like, okay.
1: Well, when I thought it was just Adidas socks and headphones, I was like, thanks. All right, let me take you on a tour from the rest of the house.
2: All right, great. How do you describe living in Calabasas?
1: Very chill.
2: If it wasn't Calabasas, where would it be?
1: Beverly Hills.
2: And if it wasn't Los Angeles?
1: The Bahamas.
2: Whose career do you respect and admire the most?
1: I would say my mom's, because at 50 years old, she really honestly didn't know how she was going to make ends meet and take care of all of these kids. Mm. And after 50, she built this whole huge empire.
2: What's the most overused phrase right now?
1: Probably it's lit.
2: That is just everywhere. What drives you the most crazy?
1: I think unorganized closets.
2: How do you really feel about the paparazzi?
1: It depends on what I look like that day.
2: And if you could have dinner with anyone living or not living, who would it be?
1: Definitely my dad.
2: Okay, the home tour is going to continue with a hard right into the living room. And what kind of piano is this? This is gorgeous.
1: Unbleached Steinway.
2: And how's the lessons going for you right now?
1: I started and I quit.
2: Aw, that's a bummer. What is the last movie that you saw that made you laugh?
1: Incredibles 2.
2: What's the last movie that made you cry?
1: Ben is Back with Julia Roberts.
2: What was the last time that you cried in general?
1: I cried when I took over my mom's Christmas Eve party and she was so emotional about it, giving it up, that she started crying and it made me cry.
2: Aw. How much time do you spend per day on Instagram?
1: Not that much, like 30 minutes.
2: How do you decide what or what not to post?
1: I just do whatever I feel.
2: Kim, you have over 130 million Instagram followers. Honestly, what is that like?
1: It's so crazy, just to think about it.
2: Do you read your DMs?
1: I don't. There's too many DMs. I can't even get started.
2: What's the craziest thing a fan has ever done?
1: Well, a fan has asked me to legitimately adopt them.
2: What? That is so weird. What's something about you that you wish more people focused on?
1: I wish they would not focus on my ass all the time.
2: Okay.
1: All right, let's go continue this tour.
2: How do you deal with negative feedback on social media or generally in the press?
1: Honestly, I know it's hard, but you just have to really ignore it.
2: What are three words that best describe you?
1: I hate describing myself.
2: Okay, well then what three words do you hear most often when people describe you?
1: I would say sweet and smart.
2: And is there a third?
1: And kind.
2: Would you say that they're accurate?
1: Most.

0: Definitely.
1: Can you show me a hidden talent?
0: I have a hidden talent of being able to smell when somebody has a cavity.
2: That's impressive. Who do you call when you need life advice?
0: I would call my mom for sure.
2: What's the most useful thing that she's ever told you?
0: My mom in business has always told me to really keep everything that I'm doing private and not really announce anything until it's ready to go.
1: Kim, this kitchen is so amazing.
0: Thank you.
2: Wow. What's your favorite thing about Armenia?
0: The food.
2: If I had 24 hours in Armenia, what should I eat?
0: You should eat everything.
2: All right. Hayeren hosum ek?
0: Inch beses is all I know.
2: I don't know what that means. What do you think you'll be remembered for, Kim?
0: For my many talents.
2: All right. What's a question you generally detest being asked?
0: I really hate when people ask me what I do.
2: What's a question you wish you'd be asked more?
0: I don't really like answering questions, so nothing.
1: We must be loving this experience. What's the weirdest rumor you've ever heard about yourself?
0: Well, when I was single, I would always hear that I was dating all these people that I've never even met. And one time I went to the movies, ran into someone that they said I was dating, so it was really awkward, and I was just praying that no one would take a picture and then think I was, you know, lying this whole time and really dating this person. But, or I've heard that I've killed a raccoon with my high heels.
2: Was not expecting that. What's one product you can't live without?
0: Can't live without my KKW contour.
2: What is your favorite beauty trend right now?
0: I love just a more minimal, soft, dewy makeup.
2: What's a beauty trend that you wish you never tried?
0: Wish that I never did really white under my eyes.
2: Now, in my interview with Kendall, she said she's the only one who knows you can do anything with your toes. What does that even mean?
0: I can't believe she said that, first of all. And it means that, thank you, Kendall, for putting me on the spot, but it means that I literally can, like, pick up a cell phone with my toes, dial, pick up a fork, eat. I can do anything with my toes.
1: Your mom's cameo was amazing. What was the best time that you guys pranked her?
0: Oh, my mom pranks are the best. Todd Crane's prank is my all-time favorite.
2: Can we prank her now?
0: I mean, I don't know if she'll, you know, be down for a prank now, but we can call her.
2: Let's call her. That'd be great. What's something that you thought you'd never see yourself doing in a million years?
0: Go to law school.
2: What's something people would be surprised to find out about you?
0: I think people would be surprised that I'm smaller in person.
2: Was there a time or a moment in your life that you felt most honored?
0: Honestly, I feel honored every day with my with just how Kanye is with me.
3: Hi, honey.
0: Hey, Mom.
2: Hey there.
3: Wait, what's going on over there? Are you on a shoot or something?
0: Yes, we are.
3: Why wasn't I invited?
0: Well, you always try to steal my shine, so this one I had to keep to myself.
3: Oh, come on.
1: Ooh, Kim.
0: All right, bye, Mom.
2: All right, Kim, last question for you. Final question, question number 73.
0: Yes.
2: Do you think I can get a new pair of Yeezys?
0: Nice try.
2: All I'm asking for is just one pair of Yeezys. Nope. All good. Kim, love this interview. Spending time with your family. Thank you so much.
0: Bye.

0: Hey, Cindy.
1: Hi.
0: Here we are in gorgeous Malibu. Thank you so much for this invitation.
1: Oh, thanks for coming.
0: I want to kick things off with a very simple question.
1: Okay.
0: What's going on these days?
1: School's out and ready for summer.
0: What's the most exciting thing you have planned for the summer?
1: We go up to a lake for about a month and just chill.
0: Nice. How's Malibu life treating you right now?
1: Oh, it's heavenly. You want to see around?
0: Let's do it. Now, you're stuck on a deserted island and you only have one book. What are you reading?
1: Anything by Jodi Picoult.
0: You're trapped in a movie theater and can only see one movie for the rest of your life. What are you watching?
1: Anything with Meryl Streep.
0: If you sailed a boat on this beautiful ocean in front of us, what would you name the boat?
1: Oh, Freedom.
0: Now, I read you used to frame all your kids' artwork. Is there any of it still here?
1: Yeah, come see. I have some in the kitchen.
0: All right. What's your favorite food?
1: Caviar.
0: Favorite dessert?
1: Chocolate.
0: What's your go-to dinner party menu?
1: Grilled salmon, roasted potatoes, a salad, and a pie.
0: Sounds delicious.
1: Well, here they are. This is a little self-portrait by Kaya, and this is Presley's surf photography, Shaka.
0: What was your most memorable runway show?
1: Oh, Versace, a 91, when all of us came down the runway, lip-syncing to George Michael, Freedom.
0: And what song do you know all the words to?
1: Well, Freedom 90.
0: All right, Cindy, prove it.
1: Sometimes the clothes do not make the man all we have. You know, you get the gist.
0: That's right.
1: Okay.
0: Is it true that Prince wrote a song about you?
1: Yes.
0: What was that like?
1: It was surprising.
0: What were the best lyrics?
1: When he said he'd pay the usual fee.
0: Who's one model everyone should be following right now?
1: Kaya Gerber.
0: What's your advice to young models?
1: Be on time and stay off your phone.
0: Now, you recently discovered you're descended from royalty.
1: Yes.
0: No, that wasn't a question. I just think it's cool.
1: Hey, Mom. Okay.
0: So, Cindy, do you have any nicknames for your kids?
2: She calls me Kiki and my brother P.
0: Do your kids have any nicknames for you?
2: Not that we can say in front of her.
0: What's your favorite thing about your kids?
2: That we're amazing.
1: Kaya, whose interview is this anyway?
2: Sorry. Ask her about her sense of humor.
0: So, Cindy, what's up with your sense of humor?
1: Well, I mean, everyone in my family, they think I have a very inappropriate sense of humor at times.
0: What's one cause that you care deeply about?
1: Pediatric cancer.
0: What's the biggest surprise you've ever had?
1: My husband managed to sneak a piano into our house one Christmas morning.
0: What's the craziest summer blowout you've ever had in this home?
1: We had a 4th of July party, and Kid Rock was our DJ.
0: What are some of your must-have beauty products?
1: Sunscreen, lip gloss, and mascara.
0: What's the first thing you do when you get home from set?
1: Oh, I wash my face and I take a jacuzzi.
0: What's your nighttime beauty routine?
1: I wash my face and I put on Meaningful Beauty Serum and night cream. Coffee?
0: Yeah, thank you. Okay. Awesome. Okay, Cindy, what is something that you would never wear in a million years?
1: Oh, crop top.
0: How would you classify your style?
1: California casual.
0: What's your go-to weekend look?
1: You're looking at it. Jeans and a white shirt.
0: Who's your fashion icon?
1: Anyone with confidence.
0: What's your spirit animal?
1: Oh, Mama Bear.
0: You were valedictorian of your class. That wasn't a question either. I just think that's great.
1: Oh, excuse me. Hi, press.
3: Hey, Mom. I'm here for my cameo. Wait, what was I supposed to do again?
1: Ask me a question, hon.
3: All right. What's your favorite part about being a mom?
1: Oh, unconditional love.
3: Well, I hope that was seamless
1: and
3: organic. I gotta run.
1: Bye.
0: How is modeling different now than in the 80s?
1: The crews are much bigger.
0: One piece of 80s fashion that you'll never forget.
1: Oh, gigantic shoulder pads.
0: One piece of 80s fashion you wish you forgot.
1: And toe socks.
0: How did you pull off your career without Instagram?
1: I think with less self-consciousness.
0: What would you tell your 13-year-old self?
1: That the boys will eventually get taller.
0: What's your advice to women on how to age gracefully?
1: Be happy.
0: What about your advice for men on how to age gracefully?
1: Just keep up with your ladies.
0: What's one piece of advice that your mother gave you that you've passed on to your children?
1: She said never give unsolicited advice.
0: If you weren't a model, what would you have done with your life?
1: Teach.
0: You were in the chemical engineering program at Northwestern.
1: Mm-hmm.
0: Can you tell me what alkaline metal is most reactive with its most stable isotope having a half-life of 22 minutes?
1: Francium.
0: No idea if that's right, but I'll take your word for it.
1: It's right.
4: Hey, Cindy!
0: Oh, the following question is from a guy who's really enjoying Malibu right now.
4: What a fantastic! One quick question for you.
1: Sure.
4: What's an awesome summertime activity my family and I can do together?
1: How about surfing?
4: Great!
1: Great.
0: What's the best vacation you've ever taken?
1: Safari.
0: Country you'd love to visit?
1: Morocco.
0: Where do you go when you want to be alone?
1: I go to my office, which is this way. You want to come?
0: All right.
1: Okay.
0: If you could make a cameo on any TV show, what would it be?
1: Scandal.
0: What's one slang word you wish would just go away forever?
1: Oh, you're just so extra.
0: Okay. Who's the hottest Disney prince?
1: Oh, Prince Eric from Little Mermaid.
2: Mom?
1: Yes?
2: Who's your favorite child?
1: You are my favorite daughter. Mwah.
0: 3 cameos with your kids so far. Where is Randy?
1: Oh, Randy is working in Cabo.
0: You and Randy have been together for such a long time now. How do you keep love alive?
1: You know, we actually really still like each other, and we make sure that we spend a lot of time together.
0: What will you and Randy do with all your free time once the kids have moved out?
1: Well, we tease them that we are going to follow them around the world.
0: Does your whole family follow each other on social media?
1: Oh, well, they better follow me. I follow them.
0: What's your nervous tic?
1: Oh, I like play with my hair.
0: Can you show me a hidden talent?
1: No, because then it wouldn't be hidden anymore.
0: Can you tell me 2 truths and a lie?
1: I had a dog named Pepper. I had a dog named Paprika. I had a dog named Salt.
0: Paprika is not true.
1: You're right.
0: Cool office.
1: Thanks.
0: Great. And we got amazing photos here. Wow. What's the best location for a photo shoot?
1: The best location is any beach with warm water.
0: Worst location?
1: Any beach with cold water that I know they're going to make me get into.
0: Favorite photo of yourself?
1: One of mine for sure is this one by Helmut Newton, shot for Vogue, Saint-Tropez. But I mostly love that he gave me a print and he signed for the fairest in the land.
0: Huh. What's up with this photo of you and the snake?
1: Yes, well, this is me as Eve in the Garden of Eden, and that was like my first and only shoot with a snake. First of all, it was heavy. Secondly, it smelled disgusting. And thirdly, it got a little too friendly.
0: What are 3 tips for anyone to look better in photos?
1: Don't put your chin up. Keep your hips to the side and smile.
0: Which cover of Vogue that you've appeared on is your favorite?
1: My favorite Vogue cover is my very first. August 86 by Richard Avedon, a baby Cindy in pink.
0: What's the funniest direction from a photographer that you've received?
1: Well, one photographer expected me to get on a surfboard with a surfer while wearing high heels and a dress and get on a surfer's shoulders and surf in and not get my hair wet.
0: You accidentally shared a bed with George Clooney.
1: Yeah.
0: Oh, I definitely have a question here. Okay. How did you share a bed with George Clooney?
1: Let's just chalk that up to Casamigos.
0: That's all I need to hear. So is it true you wrote a book?
1: Yes.
0: What's it about?
1: About my life and my career.
0: What's the most interesting thing in it?
1: Probably all the pictures and the stories behind them.
0: What's the title of the current chapter of your life?
1: Keeping It All Together.
0: What would the sequel of the book be called?
1: It's sure been fun.
0: Well, Cindy, it sure has been fun. That was question number 72. No, actually it wasn't. That was only question 72.
1: Okay.
0: The last question is kind of a personal request, but can you show me how Cindy Crawford drinks a Pepsi?
1: Well, I'll sure try.
0: That was so much better in person.

0: Haley, hey.
1: Hey.
0: Thank you so much for fitting me into your schedule to ask
1: 73 questions.
0: You know how this works. Is it true I'm catching you 17 hours and 19 minutes before your first ever Vogue cover shoot?
1: That's true.
0: How does it feel?
1: Feels amazing.
0: And Justin's on the cover with you.
1: Yes, he is.
0: Were you texting Justin when I arrived?
1: No, I was actually ordering Postmates.
0: How often do you guys text?
1: Every day.
0: What's an emoji you guys use 90% of the time?
1: The red heart.
0: What was the first thing you thought of when your alarm went off this morning?
1: My Vogue cover shoot.
0: Haley, you must be so excited.
1: Yes, I am. Let me show you my outfit options.
0: Ooh, let's do it. When do you usually wake up anyway?
1: Around 9 or 10 a.m.
0: Do you dream?
1: Sometimes.
0: What three words best describe you?
1: You tell me.
0: Those are three words? If you can solve a mystery, what would it be?
1: The Shake Shack special sauce.
0: What flavor of ice cream is most underrated?
1: Rocky Road.
0: What's the weirdest app on your phone?
1: Magic Piano.
0: Where have you been lately?
1: I have been at home in Canada.
0: Okay, and can you sing the Canadian national anthem?
1: Oh, Canada. That's all I know.
0: You've certainly been to a lot more places than Canada. What's been your favorite place to go to?
1: The Maldives.
0: I loved hearing about the trip you and Justin took to London. What memory from that trip stands out the most?
1: It was our first trip as a married couple.
0: Can you give me any hints about that dress you're gonna wear?
1: I can't say much, but I can say it's kind of like an off-white color.
0: Okay. And besides the rain in Los Angeles, what's the biggest surprise that you've ever had?
1: Getting engaged.
0: Can I see the ring? Let's see. Wow, that is a beautiful ring. Haley, how did he propose to you?
1: We were on a trip to the Bahamas, and we were alone in a house, just the two of us. It was very special.
0: Did he go the traditional route by asking for permission from your dad?
1: Yes, he did.
0: What's his worst habit?
1: He doesn't have any.
0: What do you admire the most about him?
1: His heart for other people.
0: What's your definition of a perfect date night?
1: Staying in, ordering food, and watching TV.
0: Haley, what are you watching at the moment?
1: This Is Us.
0: What show would you love to make a cameo in?
1: Grey's Anatomy.
0: Okay, and you have me entering your room through a giant window.
1: Yep.
0: Pretty non-traditional.
1: Come on in.
0: Thank you. And there's just a few options to choose from here.
1: Yeah.
0: So, what are you gonna wear for tomorrow?
1: I'm not sure, but I am hoping that it's this one right here.
0: Nice. Well, what do you like about that one?
1: I love the sparkle.
0: Cute. What's one trend that you wish would come back?
1: Anklets.
0: What's one thing that you'll never wear?
1: Suspenders.
0: When do you feel most beautiful?
1: When I've spent some time in the sun.
0: Is there an outfit that you've been photographed in that you really, really regret wearing?
1: Several.
0: What's your favorite outfit you've ever worn?
1: Whatever ends up on the cover.
0: If you could raid Justin's closet, what's the first item that you'd absolutely take?
1: I do that, and usually it's his socks.
0: What would you throw away?
1: Nothing, because I think he has great style.
0: Who is your celebrity look like?
1: I would like to believe that it's Margot Robbie, but I know that that's actually not the truth. Come in. Oh, my Postmates.
2: Here are your Postmates.
0: Perfect timing.
1: Thank you. Yeah.
0: Haley, what role would you play in a movie?
1: A Charlie's Angel.
0: What's your guilty pleasure?
1: Shake Shack.
0: What words do you live by?
1: We wouldn't appreciate the good days without some bad ones.
0: In your journey of balancing fame and work and personal life, where are you now?
1: In the best place I've ever been.
0: It's really great to hear.
1: Thank you.
0: All right. Your mom is Brazilian. Is that correct?
1: That's true.
0: How's your Portuguese?
1: Not bad. Not great.
0: What's your favorite Portuguese saying?
1: Oi, como vai você?
0: And your father is Stephen Baldwin, meaning Alec Baldwin is your uncle.
1: Yeah.
0: That's not a question. I just think it's really cool.
1: Oh, gotcha.
0: Who do you ask for advice first? Uncle Alec or your dad?
1: My dad, always.
0: And what's the best advice you received from your dad?
1: We wouldn't appreciate the good days without some bad ones.
0: Very wise words.
1: Drink.
0: Thank you. Okay, I'm gonna try this little trick that I saw when you were on Fallon.
1: Oh, okay.
0: And here goes.
1: Oh!
0: Ugh, that failed.
1: Oh, yeah. Man, all right, well.
0: Sorry, that was embarrassing.
1: Let me show you how it's done.
0: Okay.
1: Actually, on second thought, I'm just gonna do it the traditional way.
0: Okay, back to the questions. Now, Haley, I read that you spent your childhood dancing, thank you very much, and you were actually destined to be a professional ballet dancer.
1: This is true.
0: What happened?
1: I quit and decided to try modeling.
0: How often do you still dance?
1: Not as often as I'd like.
0: Do you ever think about if you went down that path?
1: I do think about it. I think about what might be different or if I would be happier.
0: Yeah, and do you think you'd be happier?
1: I'll never know.
0: You know, one thing I... Wait. What is that? Roller skates.
1: Oh, those are my skate night shoes.
0: Huh. When did you learn how to skate?
1: I'm actually still learning.
0: Oh, okay. What's one thing you've always wanted to learn?
1: To speak fluent Portuguese.
0: What's something you really want to try but you haven't had the guts yet?
1: Skydiving.
0: Ooh, that's a good one. Never say never on that. Now, what have you been the most starstruck?
1: I don't think I've ever really been starstruck, but I've definitely been taken back by people's beauty. One of those people was Margot Robbie and also Giselle, which is also really nice.
0: She is an incredible person. What's your ultimate goal in life?
1: To have a family of my own.
0: What are you frightened of ever losing?
1: My engagement ring.
0: How much of your day is dedicated to wedding planning right now?
1: Not a lot, which reminds me that I should probably get on top of it.
0: You probably should.
1: Yeah.
0: Do you and Justin sing together?
1: Sometimes.
0: Can you give me a clue on a secret place you guys go to avoid paparazzi?
1: Well, if I told you, then it wouldn't be a secret anymore.
0: What are your conversations like with paparazzi anyway?
1: I usually don't talk, but I try to be as kind as possible.
0: That's nice. Are there fans that don't ask for a selfie when they approach you?
1: Sometimes. I actually really appreciate when people come up and want to just have a conversation.
0: And what was a big moment for you in your career?
1: Hosting the iHeartRadio Music Awards.
0: Best supermodel of all time?
1: Giselle.
0: Best Vogue cover of all time?
1: Anything with Giselle.
0: Who would you love to walk a runway show for?
1: Louis Vuitton.
0: What theme song is perfect for the runway?
1: Anything Kanye.
0: What's the most awkward situation that you've ever been in?
1: Well, short, funny story. I was at a restaurant in LA one time, and I thought I spotted a friend of mine at a dinner table. So I awkwardly approached, got really close to the table, and then realized it wasn't my friend. And then I ended up realizing it was a dinner between Sierra and her husband, Russell Wilson. And I kind of bum-rushed it very weirdly and uncomfortably.
0: Oh, no.
1: So if they're watching this, I'm sorry.
0: What will you regret spending too much or too little on?
1: Too much on clothes and too little on other people.
0: What motivates you every day?
1: My family.
0: What negative experience has made you come out for the better?
1: The first time I ever experienced heartbreak.
0: What is your career high point to date?
1: This.
0: Oh, that's so you're really enjoying these questions, huh?
1: Well, I was talking about the Vogue fitting, but...
0: Ooh.
1: Yeah, you
0: that's
1: too.
0: That's cold. Ooh.
1: Come in.
2: The Diors are here.
0: The dresses keep coming.
1: Woohoo! So pretty, yes.
0: Well, this is perfect timing because we're at question number 73. Last one. Haley, I wove a bunch of your husband's song titles into the interview. Did you catch them all?
1: What do you mean?
0: Ooh, there's another. Bye, Haley.

0: My name is David Tennant, and this is my BAFTA 60-second challenge. I don't know who I'm being challenged by. I don't quite understand the competitive element. I don't know if it's BAFTA as an organisation that are challenging me, which makes them sound slightly sinister. Maybe they are. Right, here we go. I press this button and it will all begin. Who or what made you want to become an actor? Watching TV as a tiny child. Shows like Doctor Who. Prescient. Sum up your job in three words. Little bit silly. What is the first thing you do when you come off a long shoot? Get back on the school run. Which three people in the film, TV or games industry would you invite to a fantasy dinner party? Does Shakespeare count? Yeah. Shakespeare, Audrey Hepburn, and Alfred Hitchcock. What's the best bit of advice you've ever been given? You're not as nice as you like to think you are. What three things do you need to do your job? A memory, an alarm clock. Three. You'll need two. Dead easy. What advice would you give to your 16-year-old self? I wouldn't give any advice to my 16-year-old self. My 16-year-old self had much more belief and self-confidence than my 45-year-old self does. Oh, that's it. That's it. I'm done. Did I win? Did I beat BAFTA?
1: It wasn't something I spent a lot of time thinking through, because it never was. And then it came back, and the part went to Christopher Eccleston. So you're not sort of sitting there thinking, oh, what would I do with this part when it comes my way? Because of course it's never going to come your way.
2: What superpower would help you do your job better? Talent. If you could steal someone else's career, whose would it be, and why? I'm delighted with my own career.

0: Liza? It's Vogue.
1: Oh my God, the real one?
2: Liza Koshy.
1: It is the real one.
0: Here we are in person where you've done your massively successful parodies of this format.
1: Stop flirting, please.
0: Now it's time to do a real one.
1: Oh God, no pressure. Let's do it.
0: So, how does this feel?
1: Oh my God, a little sweaty, but very exciting.
0: How long have you been a video maker for?
1: A video maker? I like that title. I've been a video maker for about 4 years now. I'm getting old.
0: How many videos have you made?
1: Way too many. Way more than I can count.
0: How does it feel having more subscribers than there are people in the country of Belgium?
1: Are you serious? Wow, Belgium has great chocolate. What an honor.
3: Can I give you a present?
1: Oh my God, you shouldn't have, but you didn't. Thank you.
0: It's okay. Can you describe your channel in 3 words?
1: Three words. Introvert gone wild.
0: Can you describe yourself in 3 words?
1: Little brown girl.
0: How would your friends describe you in 3 words?
1: Small, tinted female.
0: How about Vogue in 3 words?
1: Ooh, has good taste in people that they interview. Oh my God, speaking of taste, this is the tastiest present I've ever received. Good-looking man, Jetpack Skinski. You know me too well.
0: And what do we have over here on your wall?
1: Well, I have to add it to my shrine of Jet. I'm very religious.
0: Can you tell us, who is Jet Patsinski?
1: One of the many voices in my head. He's one of the characters I created.
0: What's the biggest inspiration you have in creating him?
1: I'm very good-looking, as man.
0: Can you do an impression of Jet Patsinski?
1: Jet.
0: Was that it?
1: Jet.
0: So over here we have a photo of Helga, and she also did a parody of 73 Questions?
1: Oh yes, my other split personality. She did 73 Questions. Now it's my turn to do the real one.
0: Okay, so how are you doing these days?
1: Just doing one day at a time.
0: What's your story?
1: Instagram or Snapchat?
0: What's the best part about your job?
1: Well, I can't get fired.
0: Can you describe what you consider to be your job?
1: Making content to make people feel content.
0: What's most important to you?
1: Mental health, my own and of others.
0: What's something that you want people to talk about?
1: Their stories, and use their voices to be heard in their platforms, no matter how big or how small.
0: Is Liza short for anything?
1: For life. I'm 5 feet tall. But it's also short for Elizabeth. My real name's Elizabeth.
0: I knew it.
1: Oh, I made cookies for you.
0: Why did you make cookies for me?
1: Because I'm trying to suck up to Vogue.
0: Oh.
1: Check it out.
0: So, do you have any tips for starting a YouTube channel?
1: Make an account, start uploading videos, and then be yourself. It's very cliche, but nobody else can do it. They suck at it.
0: So what are you shooting this week for your channel?
1: No idea, actually. I was actually writing ideas in my office. You want to come up there and help me? I'll steal your content. Let's do it.
0: Okay. What's your weirdest habit?
1: Chewing gum all the time.
0: What's your biggest phobia?
1: Having bad breath, which is why I chew gum all the time.
0: Favorite hobby?
1: Photography. Follow me on Instagram. Plug.
0: Which famous person do you admire?
1: Jessica Alba and her company Honest. Honestly, it's amazing.
0: Who's an inspiration to you growing up?
1: I would have to say Jim Carrey and Raven Simone. That's So Raven Was My Jam.
0: What was the last show you watched?
1: Last show that I watched was a Broadway show. Look at me being cultured. Dear Evan Hansen, Ben Platt is amazing.
0: What's your favorite film?
1: Anything with Jim Carrey. I love him. Did I mention that?
0: What's your biggest fear?
1: Re-election. Check out my office. This is it.
0: So this is your setup.
1: Yeah.
0: I love it. All right. So can you film something for your channel right now?
1: Absolutely. Let's plug it. Guys, check it out. I'm doing the real 73 questions, not the off-brand knockoff version. Make sure to check it out. You can see it in the link in bio. Please subscribe.
0: That's so cool.
1: How was that?
0: What's something you wish YouTubers would stop saying?
1: Link in bio. Please subscribe.
0: Liza, where are you from?
1: Houston, Texas, baby. Just like Beyonce. But like the off-brand version of her.
0: What do you miss most about Houston?
1: The food, barbecue.

0: even better looking.
1: Which YouTuber inspires you?
0: Ooh, I would have to say the one I'm dating, David Dobrik.
1: What's something you could tell me about David?
0: Oh, he has great taste in women.
1: Do you have any siblings?
0: Two of them. My mom made me two sisters, but I'm the youngest.
1: What's the best part about being the youngest?
0: Ooh, I would have to say the hand-me-downs.
1: Yeah?
0: Oh, and I like to think that my parents kept trying until they had the best one.
1: This is a really, really cool apartment. What's up with those plants?
0: Ooh, I am a gardener. I have a big green thumb, and I can take care of these plants really easily because they're all fake.
1: Nice. How do you start your day every morning?
0: Every morning I start off with an alarm, unfortunately.
1: What's your favorite letter in the alphabet?
0: Favorite letter? B, because you can be anything.
1: What's your biggest pet peeve?
0: Biggest pet peeve? Humble brags. Shut up.
1: What's your biggest achievement to date?
0: Biggest achievement? This. Definitely this.
1: What's the best song of all time?
0: Ooh, right now it has to be J Balvin, Mi Gente. Such a good song.
1: What's the best dance move of all time?
0: Oh, this is the dance move I do to that song. A little bit of this.
1: What are you doing?
0: It's like twerking, but for your shoulders.
1: How many kids do you want?
0: To watch this video, as many as we can, guys. Come on.
1: What's the best thing you've ever worn?
0: Ooh, best thing I've ever worn. Something, I wore a dress to the VMAs. It was an amazing dress by Sergio Hudson. Plug.
1: What's your biggest splurge?
0: Biggest splurge, only on food, always food.
1: Who's the most stylish person alive?
0: Ooh, Jetpack Skinski, look at that good looking wall. But also Anna Wintour.
1: Oh, nice one.
0: Suck up.
1: Is there a message that you'd like to pass on?
0: Oh yeah, Anna, did you see the cookies?
2: All right, I gotta wrap this interview up. In a world without YouTube, what would you imagine yourself doing with your life?
0: Ooh, I would probably be in school. Guys, stay in school, otherwise this happens.
1: Who's your favorite rapper?
0: It's a tie between Chance the Rapper and Candy Rappers.
1: If you could change one law, what would it be?
0: What's the law that allows you to become a president?
1: What three things are most important to you in a person?
0: Ooh, humble, integrity, honesty, and humor.
1: Was that three?
0: That was four.
1: Okay. What would you give 5 stars in this world?
0: You, for doing this entire interview without any editing cuts.
2: So nice. Can I ask you one more question?
0: Oh, man. Can I actually ask you to ask me something?
1: Unconventional, but sure.
0: Okay. Okay. Can I show you a magic trick?
1: Can you show me a magic trick?
0: Yes. Okay, here we go. Ready?
1: Uh-huh.
0: Alakabooty!
1: Whoa!
0: Pretty impressive, right? Been working on it.
1: All right. That's incredible. And this is an incredible Real 73 Question interview. That's
0: it. We did it.
1: We did it.
0: Link in bio.
1: All right.
0: Please subscribe.
1: Bye, Eliza. Take care. See you.
0: Bye.

0: Hello.
1: Hello, Daisy.
0: Hi.
1: I'm here to ask you 73 questions while you're here in New York City.
0: Mm-hmm. Go ahead.
1: Obviously, the first question is, what are you doing in New York City?
0: My friend's getting married.
1: What do you miss most about England?
0: I miss my family.
1: And how did you land this insane suite at the Plaza?
0: I don't know, but the hotel hooked it up. Come on in.
1: What is your favorite color?
0: It sounds sort of depressing, but gray.
1: Are you a collector of anything?
0: Currently Air Miles.
1: Can you list all of your nicknames?
0: The Baby, Daz, Dazzle, Day. It's quite an extensive list.
1: So what's the biggest thing you've learned about the movie industry?
0: Oh, there's so much waiting around.
1: What's the biggest change in your life being in the movie industry?
0: I get to be on the cover of Vogue.
1: What is one thing you always have with you on set?
0: My refillable water bottle, because it's eco-friendly.
1: What book are you reading right now?
0: It's called My Brilliant Friend by Elena Ferrante.
1: What was the last song that you slow danced to?
0: It was a song by Leonard Cohen.
1: Now you're a 90s kid.
0: Mm-hmm.
1: What is something that only 90s kids will understand?
0: Actually growing up with the Spice Girls.
1: So true. What's your hidden talent that you could show me? God.
0: Oh.
1: What's your workout routine while you're on the road?
0: Usually it's walking to and from restaurants.
1: How much can you lift?
0: My max was 80 kilos.
1: Okay, now can you show evidence of your strength by lifting these production bags?
0: It's been a while. Oh, they're heavy.
1: Uh-huh.
0: Yeah.
1: There we go.
0: Cool.
1: What's your go-to karaoke song?
0: Unbreak My Heart by Toni Braxton.
1: What song do you listen to pump yourself up for an action sequence?
0: Ooh, I'll Make a Man Out of You from Mulan.
1: What song do you know all the lyrics to?
0: Okay.

0: Hello.
1: Wow. Daisy, what's your worst habit?
2: I bite my nails.
1: Do you have any tattoos?
2: I have 4 more than my mum probably wanted.
1: Can you show me one of your tattoos?
2: Here it is.
1: That is awesome. What's your favorite Broadway musical?
2: Wicked.
1: What's your favorite thing to eat?
2: Sushi.
1: And what's your favorite flower?
2: For my sisters, I'll say a poppy and a rose.
1: No, I don't have a poppy nor a rose, but I do have this giant sunflower.
2: Thank you. Just find something to put it in.
1: You can find something, maybe. Can you describe yourself in 3 words?
2: Fidgety, enthusiastic, and positive.
1: What's the craziest rumor that you've ever heard about yourself?
2: That I was going to play Lara Croft in Tomb Raider.
1: What's your spirit animal?
2: I would say a dolphin.
1: Now, I am over the moon for Murder on the Orient Express.
2: Me too.
1: Can't wait. If you could take a train anywhere in the world, where would you go?
2: Oh, there's meant to be a really beautiful one that goes through Ireland.
1: Okay. What's the best undiscovered spot in the world?
2: There's this amazing hotel in the desert in Abu Dhabi.
3: So I wanted to know, what's Judi Dench like in person?
2: F***ing amazing.
1: What are you really like in person?
2: Foul-mouthed.
1: Who's your biggest role model?
2: My mom.
1: What's one thing from your childhood that scared the heck out of you?
2: I went to a sleepover and they played It and had a life-size clown. It was terrifying.
1: What other languages can you speak?
2: French.
1: Show me.
2: Nihoni korarate ueshi desu, and Japanese.
1: What's the most American thing you can say in an American accent?
2: Oh my God, should we go to the Valley for lunch?
4: Tea's ready.
2: And should we go to the terrace for tea?
1: I think we should.
2: Thank you.
1: What is your favorite soccer team?
2: Football, Arsenal.
1: What's a movie that made you laugh the hardest?
2: Spy with Melissa McCarthy.
1: What's a movie that made you cry the hardest?
2: Rain Over Me with Adam Sandler.
1: What was your favorite movie as a child?
2: Matilda.
1: If you had one of Matilda's powers, what would you do?
2: I would help people fly to each other that are far away.
1: What's a role from the past that you love to have?
2: Ooh, Roxy Hart in Chicago.
1: Who's the most fashionable person alive?
2: Rihanna.
1: What are 3 shows in your Netflix queue that you're afraid you'll never get to?
2: The OA, Narcos, and Mr. Robot.
1: On a scale of 1 to 10, how cool really is Oscar Isaac?
2: I'm gonna have to go with a 10.
1: What's one cause that's close to your heart?
2: Self-esteem in teenagers.
1: What's one thing you'd want to say to teenagers right now?
2: You are enough and you're right where you need to be.
1: Okay, can you show me your go-to dance move?
2: Yeah. Tear it up with that, yeah.
3: Oh, this phone call is from my random friend who'd love to ask you a question.
2: Hey, random friend.
5: Daisy, hi.
2: Hey.
5: My heart's telling me to travel.
2: Yeah.
5: My head's telling me to stay at my job.
2: Mm-hmm.
5: What should I do?
2: You should follow your heart. Good luck.
1: Okay. So I'm going on a first date tonight.
2: Ooh.
1: And I want to know, where should we go?
2: You should go somewhere where you're both going to feel super comfortable.
1: What should I definitely not wear?
2: Wear stuff you feel good in.
1: Okay, so this is a terrace. And look at this view. Wow.
2: Yeah.
1: What's the coolest thing about New York City?
2: Cycling through Central Park.
1: What's the worst thing about New York City?
2: The traffic.
1: And what would you call your style?
2: Usually it's a 4-year-old boy.
1: What would you call your style if you had to incorporate a food item into it?
2: In that vein, ice cream and jelly.
1: All right, this is incredible.
2: I know, some tea.
1: Wow.
2: Yeah.
3: So what do we have over here?
2: We have some tea and some cakes.
1: Yep.
2: Yeah, very British.
1: How do you like your tea?
2: I like it with honey.
1: And how do I drink this tea?
2: With your mouth.
1: If you could spike this tea, what would you spike this tea with?
2: Sake.
1: Okay, let's try some of this. All right. What should we be talking about while drinking this tea?
2: British things, obviously.
1: What's the most British thing about you?
2: That I love Marmite.
1: What's the least British thing about you?
2: That I actually love the weather in Britain.
1: What are 5 British TV shows that everyone should be watching right now?
2: Ooh, Keeping Up Appearances, Ab Fab, Fleabag, Happy Valley, and 2 pints of lager and a packet of crisps.
3: I'll have to check those out. Daisy, where do you see yourself in 10 years?
2: I would like to be as happy as I am now with added wisdom.
1: What advice would you give your teenage self?
2: I would say keep going, it'll be fine.
1: What is the best advice you got from your mom?
2: That a cuddle always helps.
1: All right, now this interview is almost over.
2: Mm-hmm.
1: But you realize I'm not leaving without asking you about Star Wars.
2: Of course.
1: Okay, if you could own a personal droid, what would you make the droid do?
2: Probably make me tea every morning.
1: Can you show me your best lightsaber move with this lightsaber?
2: I have to save most of them for the film, but just a little flourish, just like that.
3: Not bad.
2: Mm-hmm.
3: Can you say anything in Wookiee?
2: I don't speak it very well. I just understand it.
3: And what's the translation of what you just said in Wookiee?
2: It means thank you for having me. I'm having a lovely day.
3: What's your best Harrison Ford story?
2: Actually, it was probably when he met my dad. He was kind of confused because they're sort of alike and I hadn't told him. My Metro card, what a local. They have the earring and the white hair.
3: Yeah, totally. Your father's Harrison Ford.
2: Yeah.
3: For sure. Okay, now the most serious question.
2: Yeah.
3: Can you tell me everything that happens in The Last Jedi?
2: Sure. First, you're just going to have to sign this.
3: Okay.
2: It's just a little contract I drew up with my... Oh, okay. No, not there. It's just a bit about...
3: Are you sure about
2: what
3: this?
2: What happens if you
3: I don't have
2: tell
3: a lawyer.
2: Anyone? Oh, it just keeps going. Okay. Oh, it's a lot. It's a lot. If you just sign here.
3: Okay. There you go.
2: Oh, got that?
3: Yeah.
2: Yeah, there we go. There we go. We'll sign that afterwards.
3: All right, Daisy, give me the details. Let's do this right now. Come on.
2: So, the beginning is me and we're on and then there's a all of a sudden coming from it just comes out. We have Adam Driver, we have Oscar Isaac, and then another one. It's going to blow your fucking mind.
3: That's crazy.
2: Can't wait. Oh my God. And that's how it ends.
3: That is incredible.
2: Yes.
3: Thank you, Daisy.
2: Thank you.
3: That is the best way to end an interview possible. Yep, please take that.
2: Yeah. Thank you so much.
3: Great, thanks, Daisy.
2: Bye.

0: No, no shame.
1: Hey, it's that guy from Vogue 73 Questions. I'm here to ask you 73 questions.
2: I'll be there in 2 seconds.
1: Okay, let's do this.
3: Hey,
1: Emma.
3: How's it going?
1: Hey.
3: Good to see you.
1: It's good to see you. And it's great to see you here in sunny Los Angeles.
3: Yes.
1: What's the best thing about being in Los Angeles?
3: The weather and my friends.
1: What's the worst thing about being in Los Angeles?
3: The smog and my enemies.
1: What's Hollywood really like?
3: It's a mixed bag.
1: What's the best thing about New York City?
3: The plays.
1: What country in the world would you love to visit?
3: Oh man, there's too many to name. Let's go with Costa Rica.
1: Name one thing you can't live without.
3: Love, in whatever form that takes.
1: What's one thing you like to have with you on set?
3: Headphones and a lot of caffeine.
1: What's one cause that is dear to your heart?
3: Gun control.
1: What's the funniest thing you've ever read about yourself on the internet?
3: Oh, I once read that I look like a fish inside of a chicken smoking a cigarette, which is, I mean...
1: I see the resemblance.
3: It's uncanny.
1: Uncanny.
3: It really is. You want to come in?
1: Yeah, let's do it.
3: Welcome.
1: What a charming apartment you have.
3: Thank you very much. You want to have a seat?
1: Yes, let's do that. What's your favorite color?
3: Probably red.
1: What hair color do you enjoy having the most?
3: Probably red.
1: Who's the funniest person you know?
3: I think Jesse Eisenberg is one of the funniest people in the world.
1: Who's made you most starstruck?
3: Diane Keaton, Lorne Michaels, Tom Hanks. I cried in front of all three of them.
1: What's Ryan Gosling really like in person?
3: Bloodthirsty. And vengeful. You want a beer?
1: I love one.
3: Great.
1: How do you make your coffee?
3: First thing in the morning.
1: What historical figure would you love to have coffee with?
3: Gilda Radner.
1: What historical figure would you love to have a cocktail with?
3: Mr. Andrews from Titanic. Although I always picture Mr. Andrews from Titanic as Victor Garber in the movie Titanic, so I think maybe I just want to have a drink with Victor Garber.
1: Mm-hmm. What have you learned about being an actress?
3: A lot of things. I think mostly that if you take care of yourself and you pay attention, the better you'll be.
1: What movie made you want to be an actress?
3: A lot. The Jerk, Annie Hall, Hocus Pocus, Beetlejuice.
1: Hmm.
3: You want your beer?
1: Yeah, thank you.
3: Sorry.
1: This is great. Thanks so much. Who do you want to shoot a love scene with?
3: Marlon Brando in On the Waterfront.
1: What's your dream role?
3: Martha in Who's Afraid of Virginia Woolf.
1: What's the best thing about being nominated for an Oscar?
3: The Lego Oscar that I actually got to keep.
1: Hmm. Where do you keep all of your acting awards?
3: I'm never not holding this.
1: That is a real Nickelodeon Kids' Choice Award.
3: Yeah, it is. Yeah, it is.
1: What's your favorite sport?
3: Basketball. This is a kaleidoscope.
1: No.
3: Yeah.
1: Mm-hmm. Do you have any tattoos?
3: Just this one.
1: All right. What's your favorite app?
3: Dub Smash, obviously.
1: Well, I just happen to have Dub Smash on my phone.
3: You do?
1: I
3: of
1: do.
3: What?
1: Of James Corden singing Amazing Grace.

0: I'm giving him a run for his money. What's your favorite holiday to celebrate?
1: Maybe National Put Your Dog in a Raincoat Day. Oh, and with that, let's go upstairs.
0: What's your favorite thing to eat?
1: French fries and Brussels sprouts, not necessarily at the same time.
0: What's your least favorite thing to eat?
1: Beets and anything with mayonnaise.
0: What was your first job?
1: I baked dog treats at a dog bakery.
0: What was the name of your first pet?
1: Norman and his sister Chelsea. And they were blonder versions of Wren, basically.
0: Wren. Who's Wren?
1: Wren is my dog, who you will meet in one moment.
0: Who's your style icon?
1: No one in particular, but I do always find that I want to be dressed like my friend Mara Rozek.
0: What did you wear to your first prom?
1: I didn't go to prom, but if I had, I hope I would have worn a pantsuit.
0: What is your favorite fashion trend of all time?
1: Tiny boots.
0: What's the worst fashion trend of all time?
1: Drop crotch pants. That's just my opinion. No offense.
0: Do you have a morning beauty ritual?
1: That's when I apply the prosthetics.
0: What is your must-have beauty product?
1: Sheet masks.
0: What's the worst beauty trend you've ever tried?
1: Oh, those rhinestone tattoos from the 90s.
0: What's your favorite thing to wear?
1: Jeans. Oh!
0: Okay.
1: Should have guessed.
0: What's the priciest thing you've ever splurged on?
1: My apartment, not this one.
0: Do you play any musical instruments?
1: No.
0: Prove it.
1: Okay.
0: Yeah, you definitely don't know how to play musical instruments.
1: No good.
0: All right.
1: You want me, Ren?
0: Yeah.
1: Okay.
0: What is your favorite book of all time?
1: Raise High the Roof, Beam Carpenters by J.D. Salinger.
0: If you could live in any era, what would it be?
1: I always thought it would be the 20s, but then I realized that it's kind of easy to idealize times and forget about typhoid.
0: What is something you always travel with?
1: A book and water.
0: If you were stuck on a deserted island, what's the one thing you couldn't live without?
1: A boat to leave that island.
0: What's your favorite television show of all time?
1: Huff, with Hank Azaria and Oliver Platt. It was 2 seasons. It was brilliant.
0: What is your favorite plot twist in any movie?
1: I love the plot twist in Planes, Trains, and Automobiles.
0: Oh.
1: Yeah. Ren, come here. Hi.
0: Hi, yes. Ren.
1: This is Ren.
0: Oh, what a gorgeous dog.
1: Yeah.
0: What's the first thing you did this morning?
1: Meditated.
0: How would you describe yourself in 3 words?
1: Probably very f***ing cool.
0: What's your favorite slang?
1: Is it? Do you know slang is actually slang for short language? More you know. Are you gonna put that jingle
0: we'll put
1: in?
0: The jingle
1: and
0: post in. Do you have a favorite hobby?
1: I mean, my hobbies are a little embarrassing. So, I would say reading.
0: What's your favorite exercise?
1: Jazzercise.
0: What's your spirit animal?
1: Dragon.
2: Serena Williams said she'd love to give you a tennis lesson. How do you feel about that?
1: Yes, please. A happy National Dress Up Your Pet in a Raincoat Day.
0: Congrats, Ren.
1: Hey, ask me what my favorite dance move is.
0: What's your favorite dance move?
1: I'm so glad you asked that. I was just thinking. Pachow!
0: Wow.
1: It's been practicing that for a really long time.
0: Impressive. Yeah. Can you give me your best impression of someone famous?
3: Oh, baby, baby, how was I supposed to know?
0: That's maybe more impressive than the last.
1: It's Britney, yeah.
0: What is your go-to karaoke song?
1: Tom's Diner seems like it would be a good karaoke song, just surely for the fact that you can't get it out of your head, so it's kind of... it's a mean karaoke song. It's a mean idea.
0: What other song do you know all the words to?
1: I'm pretty great with Happy Birthday.
0: If you were a rap artist, what would your stage name be?
1: MCMC?
4: Hey, Emma, I've got a question.
1: That's Mara Rozek! That's Mara Rozek.
4: What's the biggest surprise you've ever had?
1: Birth.
5: Hey, Emma! Who's your favorite superhero?
1: It's still Spider-Man, Petra.
5: Hey, Emma, do you have a secret talent?
1: I can type 100 words per minute, right?
0: Wow.
4: Thanks, Emma.
1: Thanks, guys. So, we didn't plan that at all.
2: All right, I gotta wind this down. What's something most people don't know about you?
1: I think there's a lot of things people don't know about me, but that's the whole point of 73 questions, right?
0: Yeah, that's kind of true.
1: A lot of questions.
0: Emma, if you turn to your left on this plasma TV, you'll see a man asking you a question.
6: Hey, Emma. My baby Grant won't stop crying. What bedtime story should I read him?
1: Oh, I love you forever.
0: Oh, that's a good one.
6: Hey, thank you.
0: That's a good one.
1: Yeah.
0: Do you have any nicknames?
1: Well, people mostly call me Em, and my real name is Emily. Emma's actually short for that, so just please call me Emily.
0: If your life was a song, what would the title be?
1: I'd just steal from Coldplay and say, don't panic.
0: What's the best piece of advice you've ever received?
1: One day at a time.
0: What advice would you give your teenage self?
1: Stop with the self-tanner. It's enough.
0: What's the best gift you've ever received?
1: A handmade rocking chair.
0: What's the best gift you've ever given someone?
1: I think my presence is the best present. No, I should start buying people gifts.
0: Yeah, okay. What's your worst habit?
1: Not great with texting people back.
0: All right, last question, question number 73. Mm-hmm. Can you show me your best magic trick?
1: You want a magic
0: Lay it on me. The disappearing thumb thing. Yeah. Come on, that's not your
1: like
0: best
1: it?
0: Magic trick.
1: Well,
0: like, it can't be your... Holy okay, Emily.
1: Thanks for coming over.
0: Thanks so much.
1: Yeah, that was great.
0: All right. Have a great day. Bye-bye.
1: Bye.

0: In the window. I'm so excited for this. Selena!
1: Hi!
0: Hope you're ready for the 73 questions interview. Not before we put on some intro music.
1: Great, cue it up. Titles?
0: Titles.
1: Flip it around.
0: Flip it around. Okay, so what were you doing at this moment I came by?
1: Not stalking you.
0: What did you find yourself doing a lot these days?
1: Playing heads up.
0: What's your current obsession?
1: Heads up.
0: Can you make any prediction about anything exactly 1 year from now?
1: I think I'll be doing a lot of traveling.
0: Besides doing adventurous interviews like this, what do you do on your days off?
1: Hang out with my friends.
0: Where's your favorite place to visit in the world?
1: Europe.
0: What specific thing do you love the most about Texas?
1: The people.
0: What's the most enjoyable activity when you're home in Texas?
1: Eating my Nana's food.
0: What's something you own that you truly cherish?
1: My jewelry.
0: What's the one thing you can never live without?
1: My family.
0: Out of all the hobbies in the world, what's one hobby that you'll never give up?
1: Dancing.
0: Thanks. What's one hobby that you plan on picking up?
1: Learning new languages.
0: What's something you'd like to say to your 112 million Instagram followers?
1: I get to do what I love every single day, and it's because of you. Thank you.
0: So I went on YouTube and found a cover of your song by a musician named Marie Britton. What do you think of her?
1: And that's why I do what I do. Do you want to go outside?
0: Love to.
1: Hang on, let me grab something real quick.
0: Okay. Selena, how would you describe yourself in 3 words?
1: Loyal, kind, giving.
0: What's a pet peeve that you have?
1: People who are rude.
0: What scares you the most?
1: Losing someone I love.
0: What makes you the angriest?
1: People who act entitled. Ugh.
0: Who's the most fashionable woman that you know?
1: Natalie Portman.
0: What's a fashion trend that can never let you down?
1: Skinny jeans. Which one?
0: Let's go with that one right there.
1: This one?
0: Yeah. Okay. What's one fashion trend that you try that you regret the most?
1: Shoulder pads.
0: What's one fashion trend you hope will never ever come back?
1: Shoulder pads.
0: What's your favorite exercise?
1: Pilates.
0: What's the best song to run around to?
1: Don't Stop Believin'.
0: What's your spirit animal?
1: Meryl Streep. Hey.
2: Yo. Hey, Selena.
1: Yeah?
2: What second language should I teach my newborn child?
1: Japanese.
0: Selena, what's your favorite candy?
1: Twizzlers.
0: What's your favorite thing to eat?
1: Everything.
0: What's your least favorite thing to eat?
1: Greens.
0: Dessert you can't live without?
1: Chocolate cake.
0: All right. Gotta think hard on this one. What is your first memory in life?
1: My mom painting.
0: Who do you look up to most in life?
1: My mom.
0: What's the best piece of advice you've received from your mom?
1: Treat others how you wish to be treated.
0: What's a good rule you've learned from your parents?
1: Everyone is equal and everything happens for a reason.
0: What advice would you give your 15-year-old self?
1: Go ahead and do it, because you're going to do it anyway.
0: What's something you know now that you didn't know then?
1: Patience.
0: Where do you see yourself in 10 years?
1: Hopefully happy.
0: What TV show have you binge-watched these days?
1: Curb Your Enthusiasm.
0: Fictional character you'd want to spend a day with?
1: Mad Hatter.
0: Fictional place you'd love to live in?
1: Wonderland.
0: What's the last movie that made you cry?
1: Hacksaw Ridge.
0: What's a movie you can watch over and over again?
1: Crazy Stupid Love.
0: All right, what was your favorite movie as a kid?
1: The Wizard of Oz.
0: Do you have any hidden talents?
1: I don't think they're that hidden anymore. This is what you get.
0: Okay, can you say anything in a foreign language?
1: Es complicado para explicar.
0: Right. What's your go-to dance move?
1: Oh, that's my phone.
0: Okay. What's the biggest surprise you've ever had?
1: A romantic dinner on a rooftop.
0: What's the best gift that you've ever received?
1: A jewelry box.
0: What's one thing people would be most surprised to know about you?
1: How much I love depressing things. Oh, it's my mom. Oh, she says, what's your favorite thing about your mom? Ha. Her laugh.
0: What's the coolest thing about your family?
1: How good we are at arguing.
0: What's the silliest nickname ever given to you?
1: Flaca.
0: In general, when do you feel most beautiful?
1: When I'm with the people I love.
0: When do you feel most creative?
1: When I'm sad. Do you want to listen to music?
0: Would love to.
1: Okay. What kind?
0: Kind of in the mood for some royalty-free elevator music.
1: Oh my gosh, that's what I was just listening to before you got here.
0: chances of that.
1: Perf.
0: Okay, I think it's time for a bunch of music questions.
1: Okay.
0: What's your favorite song to blast in the car?
1: That's What I Like, Bruno Mars.
0: If you recorded a secret song, what would your pseudonym be?
1: Alanis Zomeg.
0: If your life were a song, what would the title be?
1: I'm still figuring it all out.
0: Do you remember what your first concert was?
1: Britney Spears.
0: What's the most experimental genre of music you'd ever try out?
1: Jazz.
0: Who's an artist we'd be surprised that you listen to?
1: Patsy Cline.
0: What musician would you love to collaborate with?
1: Elvis Presley.
0: What's the best jingle ever created?
1: Call 1-800-STEAMERS. Stanley Steamer, make carpet cleaner. Yeah.
0: That's the best jingle. If you look behind you.
1: I just did that. Okay.
0: There is a foam board. And can you write down your favorite word of all time with this marker right here?
1: Yeah.
0: Grateful. Can you now write out your tag?
1: Yeah. Had that since sixth grade.
0: Not bad. Okay. If you pretend your finger is a can of spray paint, can you pretend to be a graffiti artist and draw something crazy and we'll fill it in post? And what am I supposed to be seeing?
1: Lots of frogs smoking a cigar.
0: And what color do you want the frog smoking a cigar to be?
1: Magenta.
0: Done. Okay, six more questions left before I'm gonna have to say goodbye.
1: Aw, get out.
0: But if you had to choose another career, what would you be doing?
1: I would be a chef.
0: What do you have left on your bucket list?
1: I'm gonna jump out of something.
0: You're a triple threat. What would make it a quadruple threat?
1: I guess I'll find out.
0: Can you tell me a secret?
1: I think I was born in the wrong era.
0: Can you tell me a lie?
1: I have a twin.
0: I know it may hurt you for me to say this, but last question.
1: Okay.
0: Can you end this interview with the worst joke you've ever heard?
1: What did the pirate say on his 80th birthday?
0: I don't know.
1: Aye, matey. Just leave.
0: Bye, Selena.
1: Bye.
0: Dan, hey, I'm sorry I'm late.
3: Hey, no worries, man. Sit down.
0: Yeah. I'm just gonna ask you 73 questions in an unreasonably short amount of time.
3: Sure.
0: Cool. What book are you reading?
3: The Aran Islands by J.M. Singh.
0: What's a book that positively shaped you?
3: The Master and Margarita.
0: If you wrote an autobiography, what would the title be?
3: Bring on the Empty Broomsticks.
0: How long have you been living in New York City?
3: I don't really live here, but I've been sort of coming back and forth for about 6 years.
0: What's your favorite place to hang out in New York City?
3: Central Park.
0: What's the coolest thing about New York City?
3: That you can order pancakes and breakfast any time, day or night.
0: What's the best thing about performing on Broadway?
3: The adrenaline rush.
0: What's the best Broadway musical ever?
3: The best one I've seen is The Book of Mormon.
0: Do you prefer the stage or the screen?
3: Screen.
0: What's the strangest thing you've done to prepare for a role?
3: Wax my ass.
4: Hi, I'm Sophie. I'll be your server for the evening. Can you describe to me a situation where you felt the most nervous?
3: Yes, at the Tony Awards 1 year, I was dancing there, and just before I started, I saw Al Pacino staring at me from the audience, and I nearly lost my mind.
4: Cool. Your ping pong table is ready if you want to follow me.
3: Thank you.
0: Dan, how do you feel about ping pong?
3: I feel like I'm going to beat you.
0: If you could be the best in the world at any sport, what would it be?
3: Boxing, flyweight.
0: Do you prefer American football or non-American football?
3: American football.
0: What's the best sports movie of all time?
3: Undefeated. It's a documentary.
0: What's your favorite movie of all time?
3: 12 Angry Men.
0: Favorite movie in the past 5 years?
3: The Imposter.
0: Movie you laughed the hardest during?
3: Airplane.
0: Movie that made you cry?
3: Little Miss Sunshine.
0: If you could star in any movie in history, what would it be?
3: Guys and Dolls.
0: What's your favorite TV show currently on?
3: The Colbert Report.
0: Favorite TV show of all time?
3: The Thick of It.
0: What TV show would you love to make a cameo in?
3: South Park.
0: Dan, 5 questions from now, a co-star of yours is going to make a cameo. Are you cool with that?
3: Oh, yeah, very.
0: What's the last song you listened to on your phone?
3: The Black Keys, The Only One.
0: If you could be a virtuoso at any instrument, what would it be?
3: Piano.
0: What's your favorite band of all time?
3: Sex Pistols.
0: What's your favorite non-living musician?
3: Mark Bolan.
0: Favorite living musician?
3: Tom Lehrer.
0: If you could get Tom Lehrer to do a cover of a modern song, what would it be?
3: It would be a parody of We Didn't Start the Fire.
5: Hey, Dan.
3: Hey, Zoe.
5: How are you?
6: Very good, how are you?
5: That didn't count as a question. What's the best thing to do with a girl on a first date?
6: Play ping pong.
5: Best present you've ever gotten a girl?
6: Some of my terrible poetry.
5: Best present a girl's ever gotten you?
6: Not telling me my poetry was terrible.
5: Major turn on.
6: Somebody makes me laugh.
5: Major turn off.
6: Someone who says stupid things.
5: Sure. Can you just hang on 1 second?
6: Yeah?
5: Will you show me something?
6: Oh, God.
5: Those didn't count as questions either. Will you show me a time step?
6: I'll try.
5: Now okay, you... I gotta go.
6: No, it was your turn. Okay.
0: Dan, who's the last person you texted?
6: My friend Jeff.
0: What's your favorite app?
6: The NFL fantasy football app.
0: Favorite website?
6: Deadspin.
0: Kittens or puppies?
6: Puppies? Who chooses kittens?
0: What was your first pet's name?
6: Binka, B-I-N-K-A.
0: What's your spirit animal?
6: A wolf with a crossbow.
0: How do you really feel about horses?
6: I really am not wild on them.
0: All right, Ratcliffe, let's switch sides so you can answer questions in an American accent.
6: Okay, oh God, I'll try.
0: All right, why is Britain better than America?
6: We look after our history.
0: Why is America better than Britain?
6: You're always moving forward.
0: What's your favorite thing about America?
6: Americans.
0: What's your favorite thing about Americans?
6: Their positivity.
0: What's the most American thing ever?
6: The phrase, a whole nother.
0: Can you say something that probably a lot of people will enjoy you saying in an American accent?
6: I would like a proper cup of coffee in a proper copper coffee pot.
0: All right, you win. Can you give a quick victory speech?
6: Let's just do handshakes.
0: Oh, cool. Cheers. What's your favorite food?
6: Poutine.
0: Least favorite food?
6: Vegetable curry.
0: Most refreshing beverage?
6: Diet Coke.
0: Who's a person dead or alive you'd love to have dinner with?
6: Einstein seems like he would have been fun.
0: If you could switch lives with a person for one day, who would it be?
6: Somebody not famous.
0: Dan, that bartender behind you needs some serious advice.
6: Oh, hey.
2: Dan.
6: Yes, sir.
2: My girlfriend thinks it would be extremely sexy if I grew a massive beard.
6: Oh, yeah.
2: What would Daniel Radcliffe do?
6: WWDRD, a very commonly asked question. Well, I would grow the beard, but then lose the moustache. Just do kind of an Amish thing. I think you look great.
2: Thanks, man.
6: Cool.
0: Favorite fashion trend of all time?
6: Punk.
0: How often do you wear a suit?
6: Twice a month.
0: Boxes or briefs?
6: Boxes.
0: Blow dry or air dry?
6: Air dry.
0: Do you wear anything given from your family?
6: Yes, they have better taste than me.
0: Who is the most stylish guy in the world?
6: Sam Spector.
7: Hey, Dan.
6: Hey.
7: Let's say you and I adopted a kid.
6: Yeah?
7: What would you name it?
6: What's your surname?
7: Thurber.
6: Thurber. President. Then we would have the world's first President Thurber.
0: Favorite country to visit?
6: Australia.
0: Last country you visited?
6: Scotland.
0: Country you wish to visit?
6: India.
0: What would you bring on a one-way trip to Mars?
6: My sense of humor and my iPod.
0: What's your favorite board game?
6: Scrabble.
0: Superhero you identify with most?
6: Spider-Man.
0: What topic would you own in trivia?
6: Poetry.
0: Biggest learning experience of your life?
6: Doing a Broadway musical.
0: What are you most excited about in life right now?
6: Having an awesome job, which I get to continue to do.
0: Dan, last question. Come here for a sec, come here. What is something you know about Harry Potter that no one else knows?
6: He didn't really need glasses. That was just a fashion statement.
0: Dan, thanks so much.
6: Thanks so much.
0: Yeah, I'll see you around, okay?
6: Yeah, you will, absolutely.
0: Maybe next time we'll do some bowling.
6: Yeah, absolutely. Or just, you know, read books in a table tennis hall like we are now.
0: All right, great. Sounds good.
5: Hey, Dan.
6: Hey, Zoe.
5: Should we subscribe to the Vogue channel?
6: Well, are we really cool people?
5: I think our moms think so.
6: Then yes, let's go do it.
0: Okay, and there he is. Just 2 days before Wimbledon. This is so crazy. Should I just interrupt him? I mean, there's so many rules here. I'm not sure. Okay, here we go.
8: Roger.
9: Hey, how are you doing, Joe?
8: I'm doing great. Thanks for making the time to slip in a quick 73 question interview.
9: Not gonna miss it.
8: This is gonna be great. So how are you feeling about the tournament?
9: Feeling great. So happy that it's Wimbledon time again. I love this place.
8: Good. Can you walk me through how you start your days right now?
9: It's pretty relaxed, actually. It's all about recovery and coming into the tournament, you know, with loads of energy. That's my plan.
8: Okay. Can you show me what makes a perfect serve?
9: Okay. Let's perfect serve is, I think it's all in the toss, really.
8: Mm-hmm.
9: It's the only shot we actually do control. Everything else, we have to react to the opponent. So here we go. Up, jump. Hope it lands in.
8: You make it look pretty easy. All right, can you demonstrate an extremely difficult and technical thing I probably won't understand?
9: Maybe overhead on the backhand side. It hardly ever happens, and when it does, you lunge back, jump up, can't see the opponent anymore. You try to connect, and you hope for the best.
8: Okay, what do you consider to be your signature shot?
9: my slice, maybe my forehand.
8: And why don't you have a two-handed backhand?
9: Because all my heroes had one-handers, so I had no choice.
8: Do you get attached to your racket?
9: I do. I love my racket, and it's the extension of my arm, and it does all the magic for me, so yeah.
8: All right, now what's your favorite part about playing at Wimbledon?
9: It's history and tradition.
8: And how would you describe playing at center court?
9: It's, I think, a dream come true for every tennis player to play there.
8: Can we check it out?
9: Let's go.
8: All right, great. And whoa, I am destroying you at what? Tennis around that scoreboard right there.
9: What is going on? What have you done? And why are you asking questions and not playing at Wimbledon?
8: Does your family have any nicknames for you?
9: Yeah, they call me Rog, and in Swiss German, Rocci.
8: Okay, what's the most Swiss thing about you?
9: That I'm a chocoholic, if that's something.
8: Yes, it is.
9: Okay.
8: What languages do you speak?
9: I speak Swiss German, German, English, and French.
8: Do you have any favorite expressions in these languages?
9: I like allez in French, come on in English, and komm jetzt in Swiss German on the tennis court.
8: We got some ball boys and ball girls.
9: Hey!
10: Hey!
9: How's everything? All good? Nice to see you all.
8: Hey, guys.
9: And they're having strawberries and cream.
10: Do you want one?
9: Sure.
8: Roger, what's up with the strawberries and cream here?
9: I don't know, it's a Wimbledon thing.
8: Okay.
9: What is it? Do you know?
10: Tradition.
9: Tradition.
8: Now, I heard you started your career as a ball boy, is that right?
9: Yes, I was like them. I was about 12 years old at my home tournament in Basel. I did it for 2 years. It was great. I loved it.
8: How many hours a day at age 12 were you playing?
9: 2 hours every second day, I'd say.
8: Wow. And versus how many hours today?
9: Between 0 and 4. I gotta save my energy sometimes.
8: Who was your tennis idol growing up?
9: Boris Becker, Stefan Edberg, and Pete Sampras.
8: When did you first realize you were really, really good at tennis?
9: Well, in the juniors, I thought I was good. And then when I beat Pete Sampras here in 2001, I felt like I knew I was good. It's so wrong to say that. Oh, my God.
8: Now, is it true your mom was a tennis coach?
9: Yeah, a little bit. She didn't really coach me, though.
8: Okay. Well, what's the best piece of advice that she gave you?
9: Never let the ball bounce twice.
8: Oh, okay.
9: Makes sense. So simple, right?
8: Yeah.
9: Just run up that ball all the time.
8: Sure.
9: It's like a dog.
8: And what advice would you give these guys here?
9: I love your tennis, but then work hard, and what else can I tell you guys? Dream big. You know, sometimes we don't dream big enough that it's possible because we think there is barriers and stuff. You're going to go for it and do it full on.
8: That's wonderful advice.
9: Have fun. See you later, guys. Take care. Nice to see you.
8: Roger, grass or clay?
9: Grass, of course.
8: Forehand or backhand?
9: Forehand.
8: Spin or flat?
9: Spin.
8: What TV show are you obsessed with at the moment?
9: None really. I used to love Prison Break. That was so cool.
8: Who's your style icon?
9: Tom Ford.
8: What are you wearing when you're feeling your best?
9: I mean, the suit's good, but a bathing suit and a t-shirt on a beach somewhere.
8: What's the most memorable thing that you've ever worn?
9: Met Gala, I wore a tuxedo from Gucci with a diamond encrusted sort of a cobra on the back. That was pretty sick.
8: What do you do on your off days?
9: Nothing. I just take it easy, run around with the kids. Hey!
11: Hey, Roger. Manchester Wallace.
9: Merci, c'est sympa. Ciao, ciao.
8: What's the best fashion advice you've ever received?
9: You wear the clothes, not the clothes wear you. And Anna once told me, when I asked her if I should wear the dark suit or the light suit for the evening, she said, the dark suit, of course, Roger. I was like, of course.
8: That's pretty good advice, right?
9: I don't know who's best.
8: What's something about yourself that you think a lot of people wouldn't know?
9: I don't know. I feel like I've done so many interviews. I really feel like people know everything by now.
8: All right, now you have identical twins. Now be honest with me, do you ever get them confused?
9: I used to sometimes if I couldn't see their face right away, but no, nowadays I'm a pro, of course. I can't tell them apart.
8: What lessons have you learned from your kids?
9: Patience and snuggling again. It's been the best.
8: That's so sweet. And what do you hope your kids learn from you?
9: Everything. I want to teach them everything I know and more. I love them so much.
8: That's wonderful.
9: All right. Hello. Nice to see you.
8: Roger, out of all the places you play in the world, what's the craziest location?
9: I played on the Jungfrau Joch, top of Europe in Switzerland on a mountain with Lindsey Vonn. And I guess center court Wimbledon, of course.
8: And here we are in the clubhouse. We finally made
9: it.
8: I can't believe I'm here right now. And look at the trophies.
9: This is the one.
8: Roger, get right next to that. Look at that.
9: So good.
8: So beautiful.
9: So close, so far.
8: And you have 8 of these things.
9: Yeah, I do.
8: Where do you keep all of them?
9: I have a big trophy cabinet at home, but we always have space for one more. I tell you that.
8: I can imagine. What Wimbledon tradition do you look forward to the most?
9: I think it's wonderful to have the center court be opened up by the defending champion at 1 o'clock on Monday.
8: Mm. Do you remember the first professional tournament you played?
9: Of course, Gstaad 98, after I won the juniors here actually at Wimbledon the week before.
8: Wow. What's the most surprising moment in your career?
9: Surprising moment. I truly believe becoming world number one and winning all the titles that I did is crazier than any dream I ever had about my career. I never thought I was going to be this successful.
8: What's your most prized memorabilia?
9: The net of my 2009 Wimbledon final against my good friend Andy Roddick.
8: There you go. Would you consider tennis your favorite sport to watch?
9: Yes, and football and basketball. I love basketball. It's cool.
8: And growing up, you also played soccer, right?
9: I did.
8: What made you choose tennis over soccer?
9: I didn't want to blame the goalie, in all honesty. I wanted to blame myself, and maybe that is what made me pick tennis. Thankfully, I did.
8: What's the biggest challenge as an athlete that you didn't appreciate when you started?
9: I was incredibly homesick in the beginning, jet lag, and all the interviews. Couldn't trust journalists in the beginning, and then little by little, I actually started enjoying interviews. That's why I'm talking to you right now.
8: I'm so lucky to be here. And Roger, how do you want to be remembered?
9: As a good guy for tennis, philanthropic, and I don't know, good tennis player maybe, I don't know.
8: Now, I've been told that you enjoy ice cream before a match, is that right?
9: What? Pre-match ice cream? I have loads afterwards, but not before.
8: And here's a wall of champions.
9: Oh,
8: that's a lot of Federer right there.
9: Yeah.
8: Almost takes up half of the space. But in 2019, you're going to want to make it, what, 9 times on this board, right?
9: Yes. 8's great. It's actually my favorite number, but 9 has a better sound to it.
8: Now, can you point to the win that was the most memorable?
9: 2003.
8: Why?
9: It's my first one.
8: There you go.
9: It's like I thought that was it. I achieved my dream. Winning Wimbledon was epic.
8: And I heard that they engrave these pretty quickly when you win?
9: Yeah, so apparently even the trophy. So you hold it up in the air and it's already got your trophy engraved and you walk out of this court that you win just back here.
8: Wow.
9: You look to your right and bang, winner 2019 and the name.
8: Can you actually tell me something really quick about Mr. Rafael Nadal?
9: What would you like to know? He's an intense guy on the court. He's super honest and open off the court, and he's got a heart of gold. He's also going to help me with my foundation again next year. We're going to try to break the record for most attendance in Cape Town in South Africa for my foundation. I'm so looking forward to it. So thank you, Rafa.
8: Amazing. Now, I sense center court is right beyond these doors over here.
9: It is.
8: Right?
9: Want to have a look?
8: Let's take a look.
9: All right, let's go.
8: All right. Now, hopefully, it's everything that I hoped and dreamed. Here we
9: After
8: go.
9: After you.
8: This is so cool. Roger, do you have any pre-match rituals or superstitions?
9: I am not superstitious at all, actually, funny enough.
8: What kind of music would you probably be listening to before a match?
9: I don't usually, but maybe something relaxing, funny enough.
8: And the grand moment. This is incredible. Wow, look at this.
9: So nice.
8: What do you say to yourself before you walk on this grass?
9: Come on, Roger, you got this. Go for it, enjoy it. Let's go.
8: Do you think I can walk out on the grass with you?
9: I mean, for me it's okay, but maybe you gotta ask Neil.
11: No.
8: What's your favorite memory playing here?
9: Winning my first Wimbledon, or maybe beating Pete Sampras here in 2001.
8: Okay, Roger, you're here. It's match point. What is that experience like?
9: You hear a pin drop when you're about to serve. Nobody's talking, it's amazing. You hear a cough maybe, and then it just crowd abrupts when you win the point.
8: Who's the first person you look out for in the crowd?
9: I want to feel the vibe, see how into the crowd is, how much they're into it, and then I check my team, if they're all seated already maybe, and umpire and opponent, you know.
8: And you have stiff competition. Who's the player that you dread playing the most?
9: Rafa Nadal.
8: Who's your favorite player to play against?
9: Rafa Nadal.
8: And who do you want a rematch with?
9: Maybe Del Potro US Open final in 2009.
8: You have a strategy called fire and ice. What does this mean?
9: So I think you got to have fire in the belly, wanting to win every point. You give it your absolute best. And the ice in the veins for me is basically you're so focused in the most important moments. You are so calm and so composed. That's what it is.
8: Now, prepping for a first-round match versus prepping for a final match, what changes?
9: Well, there should be none, but, you know, sometimes you get a bit nervous. You do.
8: So how nervous do you get before matches?
9: I think it's the amount of butterflies you feel in the belly that makes a difference.
8: Mental exhaustion or physical, what's harder to overcome?
9: I'd say mental, just as hard to sometimes be picked up. It's not always easy to stay positive.
8: Serve and volley or power baseline?
9: Bit of both.
8: Footwork or strokes, which is harder to nail?
9: Footwork is easier to perfect. I feel like strokes are maybe more talent involved.
8: And last question, Roger. Question number 73. How does surviving Bear Grylls compare to surviving Wimbledon?
9: a bit different. A Bear Grylls show, I did freeze and I peed over the fire. I didn't do that here, you know, at Wimbledon. And Bear Grylls was actually sitting over there in the royal box with the royals attending the finals. And my team was sitting over there with my lovely wife.
8: Wow.
9: A wonderful moment.
8: All right, well, that concludes the interview. I'm going to leave with a message from a special guest.
9: Okay.
8: Here she is now.
11: Hello, Roger. This is Anna. Good luck at Wimbledon. And now back to those practice courts.
9: Thank you, Anna. How did you do that? What, is she here?
8: Thanks, Roger.
9: Okay.
12: Let's grab the paper for her. Hey.
13: Were you stealing that?
12: No, I wasn't stealing.
13: I'm just kidding. Come on in.
12: Deepika, I am thrilled to be asking you 73 questions.
13: Yes.
12: And tell me, what brings you to New York City?
13: My first ever American Vogue cover shoot.
12: Wow. Congratulations.
13: Thank you.
12: And how often are you here?
13: Very often.
12: What's the first place you visit when you land in New York City?
13: Central Park.
12: Favorite restaurant in New York City?
13: ABC Kitchen.
12: When did you first ever come to New York City?
13: 1999, I think.
12: And where were you born?
13: Denmark, Copenhagen.
12: Do you speak any Danish?
13: One word is skål, which means cheers.
12: How many languages can you speak?
13: About six.
12: And where is home in India?
13: Mumbai.
12: Can you describe India in three adjectives?
13: Wow. Warmth, diverse, and full of culture.
12: What do you love most about it?
13: Exactly that.
12: Now, if I only had 24 hours to spend in Mumbai, what should I do?
13: Walk around South Mumbai, eat a lot, and come visit me.
12: Done. And are there any similarities Mumbai has to New York?
13: Tons.
12: And what do you miss most about Mumbai and India when you're away?
13: Food and family.
12: I would love to go there one day.
13: Can I offer you something? Some water, maybe?
12: Yeah, that'd be great. Thank you.
13: Come on.
12: Well, it's extremely cozy in here.
13: Thank you.
12: And growing up, what was your favorite Bollywood film of all time?
13: Mr. India.
12: Can you describe a typical day on a Bollywood film set?
13: A lot of hard work, a lot of fun, and great food.
12: Cinema or stage?
13: Cinema.
12: Drama or comedy? Thank you.
13: Drama.
12: Now, I heard a rumor that you're an amazing dancer. Can you bust out a move for me right now?
13: Who told you that?
12: I'm not telling.
13: In a bit. I'm just warming up.
12: Okay, well, I'm not letting you off the hook. Now, as someone who has worked in both Bollywood and Hollywood, what would you say are the biggest similarities between the two places?
13: It's all the same.
12: What, if anything, surprised you about Hollywood?
13: How welcoming people were.
12: What director would you most like to work with?
13: Damien Chazelle.
12: If you can go back and star in any film, what would it be and why?
13: Titanic. To work with Leonardo DiCaprio.
12: Such a heartthrob. What would you say has been your most challenging film?
13: Padmaavat.
12: What's more competitive, professional badminton or professional modeling?
13: Professional badminton.
12: Was there anything you learned as an athlete that you found useful in your modeling and acting career?
13: A lot of things, but discipline.
12: What do you consider to be a life-changing moment in your career?
13: The movie I did, Cocktail.
12: Do you recall a specific moment when you realized that you can make a career in acting?
13: Yeah, I remember that.
12: Okay, and observing your multifaceted career path, do you see yourself pivoting towards something different again?
13: Production, being a producer.
12: I love that. And what do you find most interesting about that?
13: I'll know soon.
12: And what's something interesting you're yet to try that you'd love to master?
13: I've already tried, but I'd love to master a headstand. Let me show you.
12: Okay. And you're gonna need the practice. On a scale of 1 to 10, just how busy are you at the moment?
13: 8.5.
12: What's your favorite way to unwind after a long day on set?
13: Binge watch and dinner.
12: Yeah. Perfect evening.
13: Oh, 1 second.
12: What is the one thing that you would consider yourself to be a master at?
13: Badminton?
12: I wonder who's at the door.
13: Hi.
14: Hi, delivery for you.
13: Thank you.
12: Those are lovely flowers.
13: Is this from you?
12: No.
13: Trying to make up for stealing the newspaper?
12: I would never do such a thing. Deepika, what's your most overused phrase?
13: Really?
12: And what would you say is your most overused emoji?
13: In a good way, the heart emoji.
12: What's a phrase you wish people would stop saying?
13: Hashtag.
12: What are you most excited about in 2019?
13: The film I'm going to start working on.
12: Now, you recently said...
13: One second, do you want to come with me?
12: Yeah.
13: I'm going to place these upstairs.
12: Okay. You recently said in a GQ interview that you like to talk to flowers.
13: I do.
12: Okay, show me.
13: Good morning.
12: If you were a flower, what flower would you be?
13: I'd love to be hydrangeas, white ones.
12: Now, judging by your Instagram, you're traveling so much.
13: Yes.
12: Where were you last?
13: In transit.
12: Obviously. What's one travel hack that you can share with me?
13: Hydration. Always hydrate.
12: What's a country you're desperate to visit that you haven't been to yet?
13: I've already been to, but I'd love to visit Mexico again.
12: If you could travel with any person as your guide, who would that person be? Living or dead?
13: I'd like to be the guide with Princess Diana.
12: Where would you guys go?
13: To India.
12: And what would you guys do?
13: Walk around, eat.
12: Sounds good.
13: Sorry, could you help me water the flowers, please?
12: Sure, no problem. Now, have you ever Googled yourself?
13: I'd love to say no, but yes.
12: And what's the first thing you thought of when you woke up this morning?
13: Sunshine.
12: Do you have any daily beauty routines or rituals?
13: Moisturize.
12: What's one product that you cannot go a day without wearing?
13: Sunscreen.
12: Who's your fashion icon?
13: Cliché, but Audrey Hepburn.
12: What are three things that every woman should own?
13: An amazing pair of jeans, an amazing white shirt, and the correct lingerie.
12: And what's the most extravagant thing that you've ever worn?
13: I'd say the pink Ashi Studio gown that I wore to Cannes in 2018.
12: I remember that one.
13: Yeah.
12: And I remember that Beyoncé chose to wear the same exact dress.
13: Yes.
12: And if you could wear one of Beyoncé's iconic outfits, which one would it be?
13: I'd want to steal all of her show costumes, to be honest.
12: You were recently named one of Time 100's most influential people.
13: Yes.
12: How did that feel?
13: I have to admit, I did feel a small sense of achievement.
12: And you chose to share your experience of living with depression. How did it feel to speak about that for the first time?
13: Very liberating.
12: What was your motivation to do that?
13: To destigmatize mental illness.
12: What do you think the most common misconception is about depression?
13: That it won't happen to anyone.
12: What's your life mantra?
13: Live, love, and love.
12: What does feminism mean to you?
13: Equality.
12: How do you feel about where feminism is currently in India?
13: It's in a great place, but we still have a long way to go.
12: If you could have a debate with anyone in the world, who would it be?
13: Little children, because they're so innocent.
12: Oh, and what would it be about?
13: About how they're so cute and why they should ever grow up.
12: What's the most beautiful place that you've ever seen?
13: The Maldives.
12: What's the best concert that you've ever been to?
13: Coldplay in Berlin.
12: Now, Deepika, we're towards the end of this interview, and I believe we talked about you showing me some dance
13: moves. Yes, you remembered. Okay, hold on 1 second.
12: Okay. What's your favorite color to wear?
13: White.
12: What's your go-to karaoke song?
13: Any Mariah Carey song.
12: What's your biggest pet peeve?
13: Lies.
12: What's your worst habit?
13: I think I clean up too much.
12: What show are you binge-watching right now?
13: Ozark.
12: How would you describe your sense of humor?
13: Honest.
12: What's the best advice you've received from your parents?
13: To be honest.
12: What's something you've learned to love with age?
13: To be authentic.
12: That's important.
13: Hold on.
12: Okay.
13: Ready?
12: I'm ready.

0: look like everlasting gobstoppers?
1: What's the best thing ever?
0: Pianos.
1: What's your favorite season?
0: Fall.
1: Favorite holiday?
0: I love every holiday.
1: What's your best Halloween costume?
0: One that you make with your two hands.
1: Would you ever live anywhere besides the East Coast?
0: Paris.
1: Which Sex and the City character do you identify with most?
0: Mostly the men.
1: Blake, do you like surprises?
0: Yes.
1: I got one for you in the kitchen. Let's go.
0: Okay. Wow. I don't think I dressed for this.
1: That's all right. What's the biggest surprise you've ever had?
0: My mom brought home a child from a yard sale once. True story.
1: What's the surprise that made you cry?
0: Stubbing my toe.
1: What's the best surprise you planned for someone?
0: A collection of short stories written by loved ones for my husband.
1: What's your favorite plot twist?
0: Vertigo.
1: If you could do a flash mob, where would it be?
0: In a pool, synchronized swimming. Is that my surprise?
1: I asked the questions, Blake.
0: Oh, boy. Okay. Well, I'm checking it out anyway.
1: Do you like cupcakes?
0: Oh, yes.
1: Do you usually bake cupcakes?
0: Yes, they're much better baked than raw.
1: Do you want to decorate some cupcakes?
0: Yes.
1: How often do you bake?
0: Too often.
1: What's your favorite dessert?
0: Chocolate souffle.
1: Is there a dessert you don't like?
0: There's no such thing.
1: Cake or pie?
0: Cake.
1: What's your favorite bakery?
0: My home. My husband has coined it the Blakery.
1: What's the coolest thing about Canada?
0: Jeff, Pat, and Terry.
1: Just letting you know there are cherries in the fridge, but what's your favorite food?
0: Is that a hint? Chocolate souffle. Oh, wait, I already said that. Melted cheese.
1: What's your least favorite food?
0: Sea urchin.
1: What's your favorite condiment?
0: Mayonnaise.
1: It's brunch. What do you eat?
0: Unless icing counts as a condiment. Eggs Benedict.
1: It's 4 a.m. on a Saturday night. What would you eat?
0: Cookies, because the only reason I would be awake at 4 a.m. on a Saturday night is because I'm baking them.
1: You are stuck on an island. You can pick one food to eat forever without getting tired of it. What would you eat?
0: Truffle pappardelle from Scalina Tella.
2: Tell me your favorite color.
0: Pink.
2: Can you answer that again now that this is a question?
0: Pink.
1: Least favorite color?
0: There's no such thing because every color informs the others.
1: What kind of lip gloss do you use?
0: Color Riche.
1: What color dress did you wear to your prom?
0: Coral.
1: Blow dry or air dry?
0: Air dry.
1: Would you ever cut your hair short?
0: I did by accident recently, but only on one side, which was very unfortunate.
1: Who is your fashion icon?
0: My mama.
1: What's three things in your purse you cannot live without?
0: My cell phone, my credit card, and my passport, just in case.
1: Favorite superhero?
0: The Green Lantern.
1: Really, really, really nice artwork you have going on there.
0: Thank you.
1: Who is your favorite painter?
0: Travis Louis and Sage Juan.
1: What do you see in this decoration?
0: My father.
1: Let's bring these to the dining room. I am going to make some coffee.
0: Okay.
1: Who is a person you'd love to have coffee with?
0: Alan Watts, but he's dead, so that's not possible.
1: Who's an historical figure you'd love to have coffee with?
0: Eleanor Roosevelt.
1: How do you like your coffee?
0: I like hot chocolate, so in the trash.
1: What do you usually order at Starbucks?
0: Do people go to Starbucks these days?
1: Seven questions from now, a man will appear through that window and ask you something about homemaking. Is that okay with you?
0: That's creepy, but okay.
1: Who was the last person you texted?
0: My sister.
1: Who's the last person you tweeted?
0: I don't have Twitter.
1: iPhone or Android?
0: iPhone.
1: Vine or YouTube?
0: Vine.
1: Twitter or Instagram?
0: I still don't have Twitter since two questions ago.
1: Oh, I forgot. Who should everyone be following right now?
0: The leader, wherever he may go.
3: Hey, I'm purchasing a pre-war one-bedroom apartment for my girlfriend, okay. And I want to know, are we going to do carpet or wooden hard wooden floors?
0: You should do wood floors, but you should check, because it's a pre-war building, if the existing floors below are still there, because they're always more awesome.
3: Some good info. Oh, great cupcake.
0: His mother did not love him well.
1: Blake, have you had anything besides cupcakes stolen from you?
0: My freedom after I murdered that man for stealing my cupcakes.
1: Favorite country to visit?
0: France.
1: Last country you visited?
0: Canada.
1: Country you wish to visit?
0: Japan.
1: What was your first pet?
0: A dog.
1: What was your first pet's name?
0: 405 after the freeway.
1: Favorite Classy. Disney animal?
0: Remy from Ratatouille.
1: Kittens or puppies?
0: Puppies.
1: What's your spirit animal?
0: Mickey Mouse.
1: That was question 63.
0: Okay.
1: Yep, time to go.
0: Are you kicking me out?
1: Maybe. You said it.
0: You boys are very rude in here.
1: What are you doing tomorrow?
0: I am decorating for a summer barbecue I'm having this weekend.
1: What are you most excited about in life right now?
0: Oh, I'm so excited about my company that I'm launching.
1: What's your favorite movie?
0: Wizard of Oz.
1: Movie you laughed the hardest through?
0: Shawshank Redemption.
1: If you could sing a duet with someone, who would it be?
0: An unplugged

0: Microphone.
1: If your life was a song, what would the title be?
0: Victory Lap, for those people that believe you get to live multiple lives.
1: A book you read because everyone else was reading it.
0: Harry Potter.
1: Best gift you've ever received?
0: A video of all the people that had made an impact in my life for my birthday from my husband.
1: Last gift you gave a friend?
0: A hug?
1: Oh, thank you so much. And one last question.
0: Okay.
1: Did you forget something?
0: Oh, wow. Your father. Thank you.
1: Thanks, Blake.
0: Or my father. Whose father?
1: I don't know.
0: Are we brother and sister?
1: Yeah. Hey, Margo.
2: Hi.
1: I'm so excited to be here at this beautiful cottage asking you 73 questions.
2: Yeah, of course. Come on in.
1: Thank you. So how did you start your day today?
2: I had a nice cup of tea and I went for a swim.
1: And what do you have planned for the rest of the day?
2: Having some friends over for brunch.
1: If you could spend the day with anyone in the world, who would that be?
2: J.K. Rowling.
1: And what would you do?
2: I would ask her 73 questions.
1: No way.
2: Yeah.
1: Oh.
2: I'd probably ask her like 1,073 questions, but yeah.
1: What's one thing that you would love to master?
2: I'd really like to be good at pool.
1: Are you a texter or a caller?
2: I'm a caller.
1: Who was the last person that you called?
2: My cousin Julia.
1: What'd you guys talk about?
2: I asked her to bring some things over for brunch.
1: Nice.
2: Do you want a water or something?
1: I'd love some, thank you. Yeah. So, you play piano?
2: No, that's just kind of there. Impressive! That is the Australian national anthem.
1: Advance Australia Fair, right?
2: And you're an American. That's amazing.
1: What can I say? What do you miss about Australia when you're in America?
2: I miss the thunderstorms.
1: What do you miss about America when you're in Australia?
2: The convenience. I feel like everything's open so late here.
1: If I had 24 hours to spend anywhere in Australia, where should I go and what should I do?
2: Tasmania. I would tell you to go to the Mona.
1: Who's an Australian everyone should know about?
2: Troy Sivan.
1: Who's an actor you love to work with?
2: Matthias Schoenaerts.
1: Who's a director you love to work with?
2: Wes Anderson.
1: Would you ever love to direct?
2: Yeah.
1: And who do you always love watching on screen?
2: Tilda Swinton.
1: What do you look for in a good script?
2: I want to be surprised, but also satisfied.
1: Do you have to be able to relate or like the character in order to play them?
2: I do, yeah.
1: Comic book buffs or historical experts, who are harder to please as audience members?
2: They're both really tough.
1: I can imagine.
2: Yeah.
1: Favorite accent to do?
2: Brooklyn.
1: How do you practice accents?
2: I find real life people on YouTube and then I just kind of mimic them.
1: Huh. Is there a moment on camera that has truly shaken you?
2: Yes, the scene I got to do with Saoirse Ronan in Mary Queen of Scots.
1: What's your favorite scar?
2: This one. Got it when I was a little kid.
1: Favorite book?
2: Harry Potter.
1: Favorite artist?
2: Magritte.
1: Favorite band?
2: Favorite brand? I mean, I have a lot, but ELO.
1: Favorite song?
2: Right now, the Oogum Boogum song.
1: All right, well, you picked a beautiful day for a gathering. What does a typical brunch entail?
2: All the girls outside drinking and all the guys inside cooking.
1: What is your favorite cuisine to cook?
2: I am not a good cook, but I can do a cheese board.
1: Okay.
2: Yeah.
1: And what is your least favorite food to eat?
2: Tiramisu salata. Have you had that?
1: No.
2: It's disgusting.
1: Make sure I stay away.
2: Yeah.
1: What's been the most rewarding project thus far in your career?
2: I, Tonya.
1: Why?
2: Because I got to be a part of all the aspects of making that film.
1: Now, producing or acting, which do you prefer?
2: I love producing, but acting will always be my big love.
1: Now, what about producing did you not expect?
2: So much paperwork.
1: Would you ever do theater?
2: Yes.
1: If you make a documentary on any topic, what would it be?
2: Why they shouldn't do oil drilling in The Great Australian Bite.
1: If you could cameo on any TV show, what would it be?
2: There's a wicked new show coming out on Hulu called Dollface. It's a Lucky Chap production.
1: It's in the calendar.
2: Yeah.
1: True or false? You've played in a rugby league?
2: No, false. I played on an ice hockey team.
1: True or false? You tattooed your Suicide Squad cast?
2: That's true.
1: If I were to get a tattoo, what should I get and where?
2: Two Salvador Dali elephants on your back.
1: That's specific.
2: True or false for you?
1: Shoot.
2: Did I offer you a glass of water and not give it to you?
1: True.
2: Sorry about that.
1: It's okay, Margo. What's your favorite lip color?
2: Chanel, boy.
1: Dead straight or natural wave hair?
2: Natural wave.
1: What's an Australian beauty ritual that you follow every day?
2: Sunscreen.
1: What was the last piece of clothing that you bought?
2: Water yellow t-shirt from Zimmerman.
1: If you had to distill your peak signature style in one item of clothing, what would it be?
2: High-waisted pants.
1: Thank you. What would you say is your most extravagant and expensive outfit that you've ever worn?
2: I feel like the dress I wore this year to the BAFTAs is kind of extravagant.
1: Who's your favorite designer of all time?
2: Coco Chanel.
1: What's the most method that you've ever gotten for a role?
2: I'm not really a method actor, but I do find myself unintentionally behaving like a character after a while.
1: How did you prep to play Sharon Tate?
2: Lots of reading, watching all her films, spent time with people that knew her. And I always work with an acting coach, dialect coach, movement coach.
1: Queen Elizabeth, Harley Quinn, Tanya Harding, each requiring crazy physical makeovers.
2: Mm-hmm.
1: Is your prep process similar regardless of the character?
2: The approach is similar. The process always changes a little bit based on the character, but the approach is the same. And inevitably a lot of time in the hair and makeup chair.
1: I can imagine. And having played several people that actually existed, how does that influence your performance?
2: Well, I always feel a sense of responsibility for a character, whether they're real or not, but definitely an added sense of responsibility when they are real-life people. Yeah.
1: And you play characters from so many different eras. If you can go back and live in any of those periods, which would it be?
2: The 60s.
1: What's been the biggest positive change in Hollywood recently?
2: Inclusivity.
1: What in the film world needs a drastic overhaul?
2: Non-creatives making creative decisions.
1: Who's a voice in Hollywood that people should be listening to?
2: Women, all of them.
1: What female performer is blowing your mind right now?
2: Phoebe Waller-Bridge.
1: Oh, love her. Hey, cool surfboard.
2: Yeah.
1: I imagine you're professional level at surfing, right?
2: I am not a good surfer. I just like doing it.
1: On a scale of 1 to 10, how good are you?
2: A 2.
1: Who has better beaches, Australia or California?
2: Australia.
1: I knew you'd say that. What's your go-to cocktail?
2: G&T.
1: What's your vice?
2: Ice cream.
1: What's a fashion trend that you think will definitely come back?
2: Chunky 80s earrings.
1: What is a fashion trend that you are positive will never grow old?
2: Crisp white shirt, blue jeans.
1: And what's a fashion trend you think should never see the light of day ever again?
2: Stripy toe socks. I don't know if that was a thing here, but it was when I was a kid.
1: All right, so where are you heading? I see you planning a trip?
2: Oh, no, I'm unpacking. Well, I should be unpacking. I'll do it later. But I just got back from Cannes.
1: Oh, what was the best part about Cannes?
2: Eating croissants every day.
1: What's the city that you're headed to next?
2: London.
1: What country have you never visited but you're dying to get there?
2: Sri Lanka. Oh, that picture, Leo.
1: When have you felt most starstruck?
2: When I met 50 Cent.
1: What is your favorite account to follow on social media?
2: Tiny Kitchens. They make little food. It's really cute. Hey!
3: I'm new.
1: Who's this?
2: This is my cousin Julia.
1: Hey, feel free to ask a question.
3: What should I do with the snacks?
2: At the back, please.
1: Okay, last question I have for you, Margot. I'm so excited for Once Upon a Time in Hollywood.
2: Yeah.
1: What was it like working with Quentin Tarantino?
2: It was the best ever. There are no cell phones on set. I don't think Quentin even owns one. And every 100 rolls of film, everyone stops and has a drink and celebrates.
1: I think you and I have a lot to celebrate right now because we concluded our interview.
2: I'll have a drink for the both of us.
4: I'm here for
1: Simone
4: Biles.
1: Yeah.
5: There
1: this
5: she is.
1: Great. Thanks so much. Bye-bye.
6: Hey!
4: Simone. It is so nice of you to have me come over and do this 73 random question interview with you.
6: Of course.
4: All right. So how's life treating you right now?
6: Life is good.
4: What's the craziest thing in life now that you're back?
6: Paparazzi.
4: Who's the most famous person following you on Twitter right now?
6: Zendaya.
4: Who are the most intense athletes in that Olympic village?
6: Olympic speedwalkers.
4: Now that you've won all these gold medals, are you still practicing?
6: I'm about to go practice now. Want to come in?
4: Yes. That'd be great. What other sport are you closest to dominating?
6: Javelin.
4: If the government begged you to compete in the Winter Olympics, what would your sport be?
6: Snowboarding.
4: Who's your gymnastics icon?
6: Alicia Sacramone.
4: Okay, now this gym is incredible, and this is your gym, right?
6: Yes, my parents built it last year.
4: How many kids train here?
6: A lot.
4: To you, who is the greatest athlete in the world?
6: Ashton Eaton.
4: What routine from a fellow gymnast do you wish you could steal?
6: Shaposh half on bars.
4: In the debate about whether gymnastics is more art or acrobatic, where do you stand?
6: Acrobatic.
4: Okay, Simone. What's your walk-on song?
6: Calm Down by G-Eazy.
4: Do you and the Final Five have a pre-meet ritual?
6: Just listen to music while we're doing hair and makeup.
4: All right, so Michael Phelps has cups for that cupping thing. What's your go-to tools?
6: Normatec boots.
4: Okay. All right, so in that gym bag over there, what are three things that you carry with you at all times?
6: My phone, Core Power, and my Beats.
4: What's been your favorite fan moment so far?
6: Girls screaming and crying whenever they notice I'm there.
4: What does gold taste like?
6: I don't know, let's find out. Not too good.
4: Do you think for like 1 second I can maybe put that around my neck?
6: Nah, it's okay.
4: Out of all the phrases you can possibly say, what's your most overused one?
6: Ugh.
4: Do you have any pets?
6: 4 German Shepherds.
4: What's your zodiac sign?
6: Pisces.
4: What's your spirit animal?
6: A honey badger.
4: How many calories do you burn in an average day of practice?
6: Probably a lot.
4: What is the one essential food in your diet?
6: Salmon.
4: What's your favorite flavor of ice cream?
6: Ooh, cookies and cream.
4: If you can eat only one meal for the rest of your life, what would it be?
6: Pizza.
4: Okay, let's get serious. Who's your favorite Disney princess?
6: Ooh, Ariel.
4: How about Prince?
6: Prince Eric.
5: Hey, Simone. What movie makes you laugh the hardest?
6: Vacation.
4: What movie makes you cry the hardest?
6: Oh, it's gotta be Marley and Me.
4: What's the last show you binge-watched?
6: 90210 on Netflix.
4: Who's one actress you're dying to meet?
6: Jennifer Lawrence, because we both fell down the stairs.
4: All right, now let's talk about a special guy named Zac Efron. You too. What's your dream first date?
6: I think breakfast on the beach.
4: If Brad and Angelina are Brangelina, yours and Zach's name would be...
6: Simone.
4: Perfect. What's something you can say in Portuguese?
6: Beijos.
4: Have you started practicing your Japanese?
6: Not yet.
4: What's your favorite place you've ever been?
6: Belize.
4: What's one place you're dying to go?
6: Bora Bora.
4: What are your 3 travel essentials?
6: Sunglasses, swimsuits, and a camera.
4: What is one thing from home you always bring with you on the road?
6: My phone.
4: Simone, can I ask you the next 5 questions while you're jumping up and down on that trampoline behind you?
6: Of course.
4: Okay. Who's your best friend in the world?
6: Caitlin Kramer.
4: What's one household chore you hate to do?
6: Washing the dishes.
4: Do you have any collections?
6: I have a turtle collection for good luck.
4: What do you plan on studying in college?
6: Sports business.
4: What do you want to be when you grow up?
6: Taller.
4: How do you build a routine?
6: Practice, practice, and more practice.
4: Do you keep your routines a secret before a meet?
6: Yes.
4: If you were not a gymnast, what would you be doing with your life?
6: I would be in college, maybe a college cheerleader.
4: How can I get my abdominals to look like yours?
6: You can't.
4: Okay. If you look over here, there's a guy who wants to ask you a burning question.
7: Simone, I'm a brand new dad. What advice do you have for me as a father so my kid can grow into a superstar like you?
6: Remind them to always have fun.
4: What is the most important muscle in gymnastics?
6: I would say it's abs.
4: What's the worst injury you've ever had?
6: 1 year, I had a partially torn calf muscle.
4: For you, which is the hardest event and why?
6: Bars, because I started gymnastics a little bit later, so it took me a while to catch up.
4: What's the hardest move to do in gymnastics?
6: Maybe the biles on floor.
4: Can you show me an illegal gymnastics move?
6: I don't think so, because it's illegal, so I've never tried one.
4: Do you have any secret talents?
6: I do not.
4: No way.
5: Simone!
6: Yes?
5: Is there anything you're afraid of?
6: Ugh, spiders, gosh.
4: Have you ever tried rhythmic gymnastics?
6: I have not.
4: Prove it.
6: Okay.
4: It's the most adorable thing I've ever seen. Can you now do that same routine with this fake pirate sword?
6: No.
4: All right, I'm happy I got the ribbon.
8: Hey, Simone, let's go.
4: You can only do one karaoke song for life. What is it?
6: I don't have one because I don't do karaoke because I can't sing.
4: If you and your teammates formed a girl group, what would the name be?
6: Confidence.
4: If you can guest star in any television show, which would it be?
6: Pretty Little Liars, because I want to be A.
4: What song always makes you want to dance?
6: Anything by Beyonce.
4: Can you show me your go-to dance move?
6: No.
4: Which event do you enjoy the most?
6: I enjoy floor because you get to show off your personality a bit.
4: What is your favorite thing about competing?
6: Competing.
4: Where's your favorite place to compete?
6: Anywhere in the United States because it's a home crowd.
4: If you could redo one meet in your life, which would it be?
6: 2013 U.S. Secret Classic.
4: How do you stay so calm and focused under pressure?
6: I remember all the routines I've done.
4: Okay. Last and most important question, question number 73. Do you think I could stick around and watch your routine here?
6: No, because it's a secret.
4: All right, all right. I respect your privacy.
9: Hey there. I'm here with my interview with Gigi Hadid.
10: Hey.
9: Oh, Gigi, hey.
10: How's it going?
9: It's going well. Let's do the 73 question interview thing.
10: Let's do it.
9: Okay, here we go. How are you feeling today?
10: So excited because I've asked you this like 100 times and now I'm finally doing it.
9: Not as excited as I am. I needed to get this answer right away, though.
10: All right.
9: Does anyone ever call you by your real name?
10: Jelena?
9: From this point on, should I call you Jelena?
10: If you want to, but Gigi's fine.
9: Okay, Gigi. What do you miss most about living in California full-time?
10: Being so close to the beach.
9: What do you love most about living in New York?
10: That you can do anything, anytime.
9: How do you handle all that jet lag?
10: I'm really good at sleeping on planes.
9: And what's your schedule like these days?
10: Do you really want to know?
9: This is going to be scary.
10: Let's see.
9: Okay.
10: Okay, Google. Read me my last text.
11: Gigi, your schedule is pretty easy. After your shoot, meet us at JFK for Paris, London, Berlin, Rome, Saint-Tropez, the island nation of Nauru, Antarctica, and Des Moines, Iowa. See you at the airport.
10: There you have it.
9: Okay, wow. How many people watched your most recent Snapchat?
10: I have no idea.
12: Gigi,
10: hey!
12: What are you doing here?
10: You know, just my 73 questions.
9: What's the best and worst color to wear?
10: I like wearing bright colors and I don't really have a least favorite.
9: Have you ever cut your own hair?
10: Yes, actually. Before my first Baby Yes campaign, I cut my bangs, and that's why I wore a bandana.
9: Who's your style icon?
10: It switches between Rihanna and the Olsen Twins.
9: What trend will you never get tired of?
10: Being able to wear glasses whenever I want.
9: What trend do you wish would never come back?
10: I feel like if you rock it, you rock it.
9: All right, what accessory can you not leave your home without?
10: Gigi Hadid for Vogue eyewear, baby!
9: Nice.
10: Thank you.
9: All right. What is your favorite memory from your childhood?
10: Being with my horses all the time, like morning to night.
9: What's the best piece of advice your mom has given you?
10: If you're not the nicest, most hardworking girl in the industry, there's going to be someone prettier, nicer, and more hardworking.
9: What's the best piece of advice your father has given you?
10: Creativity can happen whenever, wherever.
9: Other than your family, who do you call for advice?
10: I have different friends for different situations.
9: All right, now I got a few Zane questions here.
10: Let's do it.
9: Which of Zane's tattoos are your favorite?
10: I feel like I have a new kind of infatuation with a different one every week. I really like the details in them.
9: What's the most romantic thing Zane has ever done for you?
10: A couple years ago on Valentine's Day, we went on a boat trip, and it was really nice.
9: Is it true he likes to cook pies?
10: Yes, I'm so grateful for that.
9: What's your favorite pie that he's made?
10: Chicken and sweet corn. It's like a hug.
9: I also hear that you're an artist.
10: I am.
9: Can you paint something for me?
10: Sure.
9: Okay.
10: Last drinkable water sip.
9: Nice. Who is your girl crush right now?
10: I always say this, but Rihanna.
9: What's your most used emoji?
10: Probably the heart with the like Cupid bow going through it.
9: Do you have any tattoos?
10: No, I don't, actually.
9: Okay. You were once Sandy from Grease for Halloween. Any idea what you're going to do next year for Halloween?
10: I told you I'd have to kill you, but I painted you something.
9: Something. That's...
10: Love it?
9: Clever.
10: Thanks.
9: Now, you're right-handed.
10: Yes.
9: What does your signature look like left-handed?
10: Let's see.
9: Can you do your signature left-handed while whistling? And...
10: Who wants to buy it for lots of monies?
9: That looks like Picasso. What is one thing about your culture or background that you wish more people knew?
10: I feel very lucky and very proud to be of dual heritage.
9: Can you name all of your siblings, oldest to youngest, in 10 seconds?
10: Go.
9: Go.
10: Mario, Alana,
9: one, two,
10: Bella, Anwar.
9: Two seconds.
10: That wasn't 10. That was a lot shorter.
9: What sport are you the worst at?
10: I don't like to talk about it.
9: Now, I hear you like to box.
10: I do.
9: Could you, you know, spar with me a little
10: sure.
9: bit right now? Let's do this, Gigi. Come on.
10: Awesome.
9: Let's do it. Let's go. Oh. All right. Stop.
10: Okay. Sweaty.
9: When you were in high school, you were captain of the volleyball team.
10: Yes.
9: What position did you play?
10: Outside header.
9: Can you show me some volleyball moves with this volleyball?
10: Sure.
9: Okay.
10: Can you walk?
9: Let's do it.
10: Let's go.
9: It's really
10: go.
9: Go. Bad. Okay.
10: Oh.
9: What is the best show on Netflix right now?
10: Oh.
9: Keep going.
10: Go!
9: Best show on Netflix.
10: Abstract!
9: What's the last internet video that made you laugh?
10: That little girl singing Moana.
9: And Gigi wins.
10: Yes.
9: How do you feel about horoscopes?
10: I love them. I read them. I don't really believe them.
9: All right, can you show me how tall you are on this scale right here?
10: Sure.
9: Okay. What's your favorite song to sing in the shower?
10: I like to make up songs in the shower. 6 foot.
9: Now, Gigi, you love cooking. What's your signature dish?
10: Probably my cheeseburger, because I won MasterChef with it.
9: What's your favorite dish your mom cooks?
10: Spaghetti bolognese.
13: Guy right here with the question.
10: Oh, thank you.
7: Hey, Gigi, I was wondering, do you ever want to have kids someday?
9: Great question.
10: Yes.
9: What's your go-to drink?
10: Spicy margarita.
9: What's your favorite dessert?
10: Vanilla souffle.
4: What is...
10: Pink slip.
14: See you upstairs.
4: The best late night spot in New York.
10: My apartment.
9: Okay, this one's tough. Can you rank your top 10 favorite Taylor Swift songs?
10: I do have my list of books. Book of lists with me.
9: How convenient.
10: Ready?
9: Go.
10: Not in any specific order. Dear John, stay, stay, stay, forever and always. How You Get the Girl, Clean, This Love, Begin Again, Long Live, Tim McGraw, and... Better Man for Little Big Town.
9: Are you the one who introduced Kobe and Taylor Swift?
10: No, actually. Taylor introduced me to Kobe at a concert.
9: How many Kobe jerseys do you currently have in your closet?
10: They're in storage, but... probably, like, 5 for each number.
9: That's a fair amount. Did your mom speak Dutch to you when you were growing up?
10: Mostly when we visited Holland.
9: Can you say something to me in Dutch?
10: Nee. After you.
9: Thank you. What's your favorite place you visited?
10: Probably Tahiti.
4: If you were a superhero with a superpower, what would your superpower be?
10: Invisibility.
9: Would you ever go back to school and finish studying criminal psychology?
10: I think about it a lot, actually.
9: Up to you, please.
10: Thank you.
9: Okay. Is it true you and Bella were both competitive horseback riders?
10: Very competitive.
9: What was your first horse's name?
10: It was a rescued miniature pony, and I named him Rocky Daddy after my rocking horse.
9: Gigi, what's your spirit animal?
10: The horse, but I've been told that my totem for this part of my life is fox.
9: What is one thing you have to have at a shoot?
10: I appreciate chips and guac.
9: All right. What do we have over here?
10: This is my portfolio.
9: Nice.
10: And my manager, Louise.
4: Hi, Louise.
9: Do you have an alter ego that comes out during shoots?
10: Yeah, but they don't have names.
9: What is your most memorable magazine cover?
10: My first American Vogue cover.
9: What would you say is the biggest moment of your career so far?
10: Getting all 4 big Vogues. So that's French, Italian, British, American.
9: What was your first Vogue photo shoot?
14: Ta-da.
9: Okay.
10: We reshot Anna Wintour's first American Vogue cover.
4: Huh, that's really cool.
14: Hey, G, how many times have I been mistaken by a bodyguard?
10: Like 1,000, but how many times have I been mistaken for your bodyguard?
9: Boom.
10: He probably more than me. All right.
4: So what exciting fashion stuff do you have coming around the corner?
10: My Tommy X Gigi collection, the 3rd one, comes out in September.
9: How does it feel to have your own Barbie doll?
10: Major. And speaking of Gigi Barbie, she's here.
9: She's right there.
10: Thank you for joining us, Barbie. Your hair looks a little bit rough.
9: Okay. Gigi, can you give your miniature self a selfie?
10: Sure, but let's go to the white backdrop.
9: Okay. Go to lipstick color.
10: Maybelline Matte Nudes.
9: What time do you go to bed?
10: Like midnight, usually.
9: Do you ever fall asleep with your makeup on?
10: All the time. Okay, Google, take a selfie. Love it. You love it? Great, let's show them.
9: See the results, and that is amazing. Great. How long have you ever gone without your phone?
10: 2 weeks, horse camp.
9: Horse camp. Well, Gigi, that was question number 73.
4: It's so cool to be able to ask you 73 questions at a horse stable.
15: How cool is this?
4: It's, whoa, we have horses that are...
15: Good morning!
4: This is legit. How often are you riding these days?
15: Not as much as I used to.
4: And you did this competitively.
15: I did for 10 years.
4: How many competitions did you ride?
15: Probably hundreds at this point.
4: When did you really fall in love with the sport?
15: I fell in love with the sport when I realized that horses can be my best friend.
4: Can we go see the horses?
15: Yes, please.
4: Let's go.
15: Okay.
4: Where were you born?
15: I was born in Washington, D.C.
4: And how often did you go back home to L.A.?
15: I go back as much as I can, but it ends up being every month or so.
4: What would you say is the biggest difference between the coasts?
15: Probably the change of pace or the weather.
4: Okay. What's the most Californian thing about you?
15: Hi, baby. Probably how much I love nature and animals.
4: Nice. What's something that immediately jumps to mind when you think of your childhood?
15: Probably my horse, Lego.
4: A horse named Lego?
15: He actually looks just like this one.
4: What is your current obsession?
15: My current obsession is chocolate. I never really was a big chocolate fan, but recently obsession came up.
4: What's something everyone needs to read right now?
15: Everyone needs to read Believe Me by Yolanda Hadid.
4: What goes through your mind as you're being photographed?
15: Be fierce, be fierce, be fierce, but don't be too fierce, because apparently it really freaks people out.
4: What are you often told when people work with you?
15: I get told that people don't think I'm as nice as I am, and I guess the resting bitch face kind of throws them off.
4: Who do you consider to be a mentor?
15: My mom is my mentor.
4: What qualities of hers do you most admire?
15: Her work ethic and how strong she is.
4: Your Instagram handle is a butterfly. Why is that?
15: I think butterflies really represent me. Growing up in my family, my mother always kind of put that around us. So I guess at this point, I'm just the butterfly of our family.
4: Is it true that you enrolled as a photography student before you started modeling?
15: It's true. I never left the house without my camera. And then I went to school for photography and film at Parsons.
4: So why photography?
15: Why photography? Mm-hmm. I just love making art. I love lighting. I love holding a camera. I love the, you know, being able to take a picture and set a time and place and capture emotion.
4: Is there an image? Oh, someone wants attention. Is there an image or artist that sparked your passion?
15: You know, Steven Meisel growing up, I think all of his pictures from the 90s and, I mean, up until now, he's such an iconic photographer, and he actually made me love photography and modeling.
4: And if you can sit down with any of the masters, who would it be for?
15: Oh, Annie Leibovitz.
4: What is the bravest thing that you've ever done?
15: The bravest thing I ever did was probably skydiving.
4: And we have a little friend at your 5 o'clock.
15: Hello, Olivia.
4: I think this is the first time we've ever had a cameo featuring a little goat.
15: This is Olivia.
4: Hi, Olivia. You're so sweet.
15: She's a beautiful rescue goat, and we're very happy she's alive.
4: Is there anything more adorable than this scene that I'm looking at right now?
15: Absolutely not.
4: Do you believe in horoscopes or astrology?
15: I believe in horoscopes a little bit more than I should.
4: And what's your sign?
15: I'm a Libra.
4: What qualities of that sign pertain to you?
15: I think probably that I want everybody to be happy all the time, and also that I can never make a decision for myself.
4: And who makes you laugh the hardest?
15: My boyfriend.
4: Who's the most beautiful person you know?
15: My boyfriend.
4: What makes you feel the most beautiful?
15: What makes me feel the most beautiful? Probably when I feel healthy and confident in myself.
4: What's the best makeup trend right now?
15: Contouring. Peter Phillips actually taught me how to contour only a few years ago, so thank you, Peter.
4: What would you say to yourself 10 years from now?
15: 10 years from now, I was, excuse me, Olivia. Where do you think you're going? You're going to be on Vogue, baby. I think 10 years from now, I would tell myself I'm very proud of you.
4: And what would you say to yourself 5 years ago?
15: 5 years ago, keep going.
4: Nice. So holiday season is approaching. What do you and the family have planned?
15: Goodbye, Olivia. For the holidays, I'm doing absolutely nothing.
4: What are the Hadid holiday traditions?
15: We just like to all be together, no matter where we are. It doesn't really matter. We all have such busy schedules these days that I think that it's just nice that we can finally take time for ourselves. Hello, beautiful.
4: All right, Bella, show us how to feed this horse. Yeah. Oh, pretty hungry.
15: I know you're next.
4: He's hungry
15: next,
4: too.
15: You're next.
4: If you and your family did a secret Santa, who would you hope you would receive a gift from?
15: Absolutely Gigi.
4: Who's a celebrity that you've met that's made you the most starstruck?
15: Oh my gosh, Michelle Obama. I love her so much. I think I was shaking more than anything in the world.
4: What TV show should I have watched by now?
15: I hope you watched Seinfeld. Did you?
4: Yeah.
15: Okay,
4: yes.
15: Good.
4: What's your favorite guilty pleasure late night snack?
15: Pizza Hut, Domino's, anything sweet. Honestly, anything I can get my hands on at this point.
4: What's a favorite show that you've walked in?
15: Favorite show I've walked in? Probably closing Fendi at the Chubby Fountain. It was one I can never forget.
4: Before what show have you been the most nervous?
15: Ooh, probably my first Chanel show. It was a big dream of mine, so being able to walk that show was huge.
4: On average, how many seconds are you allowed between Victoria's Secret changes mid-show?
15: Ooh, I think we have like 2 minutes, but we're pretty quick, so 30 seconds is all we need.
4: Okay, we have baby horses here.
15: Oh my gosh, this is Rockstar.
4: Hi, Rockstar.
15: Oh, hi, beautiful.
4: Bella, what do you consider to be your biggest career success?
15: My biggest success is probably my health and my mental state right now.
4: What's something that will always be in fashion no matter how much time passes?
15: I think kindness will always be in fashion. You can have it, please take it.
4: So Bella, what are my chances I can...
15: Do you want to feed him one?
4: Yes. Thought you never ask. All right. This is me attempting to feed a baby.
15: Oh.
4: This is me getting rejected by a baby horse. This is not working.
15: He only wants my kiss.
4: Is it true that you hate getting your nails done?
15: I absolutely hate it.
4: Why do you hate getting your nails done?
15: Oh, actually, why? Because it's a task for me. I would rather be doing things like this.
4: What's the most important thing to you?
15: My family and my friends are the most important things to me. Hi, baby.
4: What's an emoji that sums you up right now?
15: An emoji, probably any of the very mischievous ones.
4: Okay, feeding time over, and oh, outside of its stable, we have this beautiful black horse.
15: This is Coco. And this is Chris.
16: Hey, Dylan, how are you?
15: Hi, Chris.
16: He's already ready to go.
15: Thank you so much. Yeah. Thank you.
4: What is something that you wear without fail every single day?
15: Every single day, probably my lip glow.
4: And looking into your crystal ball, tell me what the next big trend will be.
15: The next big trend, I don't know, you should ask Vogue.
4: If there was a lip shade named after you, what would you call it?
15: Something that has to do with butterflies, I'm sure.
4: If you could go back in time and star in any film, what film would that be?
15: Probably Cruel Intentions.
4: Okay, Bella, I'm not that horse. And nailed it. You make that look easy.
15: Goodness, he wants to go home for dinner.
4: What's the hardest thing about the modeling industry?
15: The hardest thing about the modeling industry is probably gaining respect from my peers.
4: And what advice would you give someone entering modeling?
15: I think there's a lot of pretty girls out there, so if you can be kind and work hard, there's no reason to do it.
4: What's your favorite dish your mom cooks?
15: My favorite dish my mom cooks is probably spaghetti bolognese, but it's the only thing she cooks.
4: Okay, what's the most played track on your phone?
15: Most played track on my phone is anything Etta Bond.
4: Okay. If you had to give away every pair of shoes but three pairs, which pairs would you keep?
15: Probably my Doc Martens, my Air Force Ones, and my riding boots.
4: Okay, travel questions. Window or aisle seat?
15: Window.
4: What's a cure for jet lag?
15: Water.
4: In the past month, roughly how many planes have you been on?
15: I counted today, 17.
4: What? What's the most interesting city you've been to in the past 2 weeks?
15: Singapore.
4: What's the longest you've gone without sleeping because of work?
15: Probably 2 days, but I'm a really, really good napper.
4: Okay, Bella, best habit?
15: I guess being kind.
4: Worst habit?
15: I guess being kind.
4: If you could switch lives for a day with anyone, who would it be?
15: I'm really happy in my life right now.
4: What movie can you watch over and over again without ever getting tired?
15: Mamma Mia.
4: And what's the most thoughtful gift you've ever received?
15: Probably this bracelet. I keep it with me all the time.
4: Very nice. Whoa.
15: Hello, oh. Are you coughing?
4: What's the best gift you've ever given?
15: I guess my love.
4: And what's your earliest memory?
15: My earliest memory is going to the barn with my family and watching my little brother collect crystals on the floor and riding with my sister.
4: Bella, let's wrap this interview up by you deciding what music you want as we show you riding off into the sunset.
15: I would love some emotional holiday music.
4: You got it.
15: Yeah?
4: Cue the music.
15: Let's do it. Let's see if you want... Thank you!
4: Lily Singh.
17: Job interviews were. What's going on?
4: I better not be throwing a wrench into your upload schedule with the 73 question interview.
17: Come on, not at all. You're welcome anytime.
4: What did I stumble upon you doing right at the second?
17: Oh, I was just practicing for a video.
4: And what's the next video you're gonna make?
17: If job interviews were honest.
4: And this is the room where you shoot most of your videos?
17: Sometimes. I mean, I shoot everywhere in my house. But you know what? Let me show you.
4: Let's go. How do you come up with your video ideas?
17: Ooh, I pay attention to the world and the people in it. Check this out, by the way. So official.
4: Nice. How do you describe your humor?
17: Feel good, relatable, and smart, I hope.
4: What's the funniest thing in the world?
17: Oh, memes.
4: What's one thing that you need every morning?
17: Positive self-talk.
4: What are three things that you cannot live without?
17: Music, good hugs, and buttery popcorn.
4: What does it feel like to have more subscribers than there are people in half the countries in the world?
17: I mean, I have 13 million subscribers, which is like 26 million eyes that give me a chance every day, so I'd say I'm pretty fortunate.
4: Can you tweet something to all of them right now?
17: Yeah, sure.
4: How did you start your channel?
17: I started in 2010 when I was a not-so-happy person, and making videos made me happy, so I thought, let's do more of that.
4: Makes sense. What's one thing you'd still bet most people don't know about you?
17: Ugh, I can't run or jump. Like, ever.
4: You have more than 2 billion views. What's the key to a successful video?
17: I think the key to a successful video is how you define success. I'd say just try to do something you enjoy. And sent.
4: What'd you tweet?
17: I said, there's a guy in my house who's following me around. Heart eye emoji.
4: What's the deal with this art behind you?
17: Oh, this one? I love it. I know, I just believe that everyone should feel like they can be their own superhero. You know, especially young kids.
4: Why do you call yourself Superwoman?
17: Because when I was growing up, calling myself Superwoman really helped me through some tough times.
4: If you actually did have a superpower, what would it be?
17: To pause time, so I could take a nap sometimes. Let's go over here.
4: You are from Toronto. Mm-hmm. What do you miss most about Canada?
17: Timmy's, Tim Hortons, for sure.
4: Now you're living in LA. Can you describe LA in 3 words?
17: sunny, amusing, and gluten-free. What is that for? Four words?
1: Well, maybe have a hyphen in it, but it's okay. All right, what meal will we most likely find you cooking in this kitchen?
17: Katie mac and cheese, that 99-cent box. Delicious.
1: What's your favorite type of cuisine?
17: Let me show you.
1: Sure.
17: Boom!
1: That is a lot of Skittles.
17: I mean, it's one or two.
1: Oh, and that's a lot of famous people right there. Oh, yeah. And look who I noticed, Mr. Will Smith.
17: Right there.
1: What was it like collabing with Mr. Will Smith?
17: You know, it's so awesome when you meet someone that's so talented, but they're also just a really good person. You're like, where do you exist? How do you exist?
1: What was it like interviewing Michelle Obama?
17: Right there. I mean, we sang Beyonce together. True story. No big deal.
1: And what's the real deal with Cardi B?
17: Cardi B, my girl right there. Conversation with me and Cardi. Yo, Cardi, you dripping in finesse? And she's like, okay, done dash money.
1: You inspire so many people. Who are the people that inspire you in life?
17: Oh, so many. But definitely my mom, Selena Gomez, and The Rock. In fact, let me show you something upstairs.
1: Okay. Now, can you describe yourself in a hashtag?
17: Hashtag blessed. Hey, Joe, can you ask me if I can catch a Skittle in my mouth?
1: Can you catch a Skittle in your mouth?
17: Yes.
1: There's your documentary right there. Unicorn Island. Where did Unicorn Island come from anyway?
17: Unicorn Island is a synonym for my happy place. So a trip to Unicorn Island is my documentary that followed me as I traveled across the world. Skittles in the mouth, you know.
1: What causes are important to you, Lily?
17: Education for kids, women's rights, and of course, spreading girl love.
1: And what's your spirit animal?
17: A unicorn. Obviously, I look just like one.
1: So obvious. And what's your spirit emoji?
17: Praying hands. You know, I know people think this is a high five, but it's praying hands. Don't add me on it.
1: Now, you're pals with a handful of 73 Question alums.
17: Mm-hmm.
1: How do you describe Liza Koshy, Gina Rodriguez, and your Fahrenheit 451 co-star, Michael B. Jordan?
17: Okay, Liza's funny, Gina is compassionate, and Michael is so charming.
1: All right, now, what is this shooting room for?
17: Oh, this is my writing room. So I write here, I shoot sometimes, and every once in a while I impersonate my parents.
1: Can you show me an impersonation?
17: Right now? Here.
1: Okay.
17: Here we go.
1: And?
17: Oi, do you want the 74 questions, huh? Ask Lily when she's going to get bloody married, okay? If my mom was here.
1: What are your parents really like in person?
17: My parents are the best. They're so supportive, they're super cool, and my mom knows all of Drake's lyrics.
1: That's weird. What did they think of you wanting to be a rapper when you were younger?
17: Oh, what did my Indian parents think of me when I was younger and wanted to be a rapper? Oh yeah, they were really proud.
1: Can you rap while verifying the following claims made about you?
17: I could try it. Okay, this is a Fats Flow, take one.
1: This isn't planned at all. All right, here we go. Lily hates taking selfies.
17: Okay, false. If we meet, I don't mind if a selfie is taken, but I do prefer a genuine conversation.
1: Lily hates tomatoes.
17: It's true, I do hate tomatoes, but if it's in ketchup, that's okay though.
1: And Lily loves the Carlton dance.
17: You know I can do the Carlton dance. I don't got two left feet. If you don't believe me, Joe, drop a beat.
1: Dun, dun, dun. Dun, dun, dun, dun.
17: Wait, are you not gonna flow with me?
1: I would never try to rap.
17: Oh, I'm gonna get you to flow.
1: Okay, what was your favorite city you visited on your tour?
17: Definitely Singapore.
1: What's the most adventurous thing you've ever done in your entire life?
17: When I was in Kenya, I went on a really cool safari.
1: Okay, if you could collaborate with anyone, living or dead, who would it be?
17: Definitely Bob Marley. Speaking of which, Three Little Birds, favorite song on my wall right there.
1: Very nice.
17: But check this out.
1: Okay.
17: So I was telling you about, Fan got this for me. Little Dwayne.
1: You really do like Dwayne Johnson.
17: How'd you know, from the doll?
1: Okay. What is Dwayne really like in person?
17: So down to earth. You could just feel his work ethic, and he's just everything you hope your role model would be.
1: Did he give you any advice when he met you?
17: Yeah, so much. He said, no one can take care of you the way you can take care of you, so make sure you take care of yourself.
1: That's very nice. So, how has fame changed you?
17: I think fame has taught me that I have a purpose that's much larger than myself, you know?
1: Is there a downside to all this fame?
17: There's a downside to everything. I think everything is a double-edged sword.
1: And how does one stay humble?
17: It's easy. You have good role models.
1: That's true. What do you always keep in your closet?
17: Oh, well, let me show you. It's right over here.
1: Okay.
17: Check this, sir.
1: Nice closet.
17: I love motivational slogans on sweaters. Hustle harder all day, every day.
1: What's a trend you hope doesn't go out of style?
17: A trend I hope? Denim. Canadian tuxedo. I'm all for it.
1: What does beauty mean to you?
17: Honestly, beauty means individuality.
1: Do you think that it's humanly possible for you to describe yourself in three words only?
17: Funky, boss, tomboy.
1: Why did you name your lipstick Bows?
17: I think you're scared to say it. It's Bows. You're nailing it. It makes you feel bold and it makes a statement.
1: Now, you wrote a book, How to Be a Bows.
17: Killing it once again. I did.
1: And in your book, you talked openly about your struggle with depression. How hard was it to open up about that?
17: I mean, yeah, it was definitely difficult and, of course, uncomfortable, but I think there comes a point when you realize that what you're doing is positively impacting so many people, so you decide that's worth it.
9: All right.
17: Should we go back downstairs?
9: Okay, let's do it.
17: Let's do it.
9: So what are you reading right now?
17: Oh, all the movie scripts for all the auditions.
9: What's on your music playlist?
17: Soca, all day, every day.
9: What are you binging on Netflix these days?
17: The end of the effing world. So, it's so good.
9: It is good.
17: It's so really good.
9: What actress would you play in a movie?
17: Selena Gomez, I hope.
9: What actress would you want to play you in a movie?
17: Emma Watson. That would be amazing. I tripped over the thought of it.
9: How do you deal with the haters?
17: I just hope they find happiness.
9: Nice.
17: But check this out.
9: Okay.
17: Dwayne gave me this tequila for my birthday.
9: Dwayne
17: I mean,
9: Johnson.
17: Awesome. Casual. Whatever. It's casual. It's casual.
9: Okay. What would you like to be remembered for?
17: I want to be remembered for how I make people feel.
9: What's your biggest fear in life?
17: That I'm going to stay the same.
9: What advice would you give your younger self?
17: Stop trying to figure everything out because you're not going to.
9: And what do you give as advice to yourself right now?
17: If it's considered growth, then it can't be considered failure.
9: What is your message to all the millennials out there watching this video?
17: Don't just hope and pray for your dreams. Work hard for them.
9: All right, now I'm going to ask the next question to this special guest right here.
17: Okay, cool.
9: It's your mother.
18: Okay.
9: Lily's mom, can you do your best impression of your daughter?
18: What up, everyone? It's your girl, super girl.
9: Identical.
18: And I like to make fun of my mommy and daddy because I'm a dumbhead, even though
9: Lily,
18: they do everything.
17: Bye, mom. Thanks. That was great. Thanks.
9: If you ran YouTube for a day, what would you do?
17: Oh, definitely ban clickbait titles and thumbnails.
9: What are your favorite comments to receive?
17: The ones that say you inspire me to work hard. I love those.
9: Sweet. You launched a social media campaign, hashtag girl love, a few years ago. Why'd you start that?
17: I just want young girls to feel like they don't need to fight with one another growing up, you know? I want them to understand that we're stronger together.
9: What's the most controversial thing that you've ever said?
17: That I'm a feminist.
9: Why is that controversial?
17: Because a lot of people don't know what the word feminist means. They think feminist means man-hating, but that's not true. It just means that if you're a feminist, you're not a sexist.
9: Do you have any regrets?
17: I do. I regret all the time I spend regretting things.
9: I would regret it if you didn't show me a secret talent in this video. Do you think you could do that for me?
17: Yeah. Okay.
9: Okay.
17: Do you see this?
9: Yeah.
17: It's a very sharp needle. It might look like it's not there, but it's there. Oh, it's really sharp. Okay, I'm going to put a string through it, just like that.
9: Yep.
17: And now I'm going to put it through my lip.
9: And,
17: it's very graphic, I know, I'm sorry. I'm going to tie it to my lip, the string, and now...
9: Oh!
17: Sign me!
9: Can I ask you one more question? Lily Singh, I gotta go, and I know you're like, oh no, but last cue I'm gonna throw is what you think about my flow.
17: Danger!
9: That's good, I'm gonna leave
17: that
9: on that note.
17: Fire.
9: That was the last question anyway.
17: Thank you so much.
9: Great.
17: You're welcome.
9: All right. Hey, Stormy.
19: Hi.
9: Hey, Kylie. Thank you so much for having me over.
19: Of course.
9: What a cute way to start this video. So, are you excited to be joining your two other sisters and answering 73 questions?
19: I am honored.
9: As am I. Let's do this. So, what were you doing before I got here?
19: I made my daughter some breakfast, and then I had an ultrasound appointment.
9: Wow. And aside from that ultrasound appointment, is this how a typical day starts for you?
19: Every day is really different.
9: And what do you normally prepare for breakfast?
19: My favorite breakfast is something sweet like a cinnamon roll or coffee cake.
9: Mm. And what does Stormy enjoy eating?
19: Stormy loves her breakfast potatoes.
9: Delicious.
19: Come on in.
9: Thank you very much. So do you normally wake up early or sleep in right now?
19: I would say waking up early.
9: Night in or night out?
19: Right now, definitely a night in.
9: Lip gloss or matte lip?
19: Matte lip.
9: Kylie, this house is absolutely beautiful and stunning.
19: Thank you.
9: What's the best part about it?
19: I love the energy in this house.
9: And which of your siblings are you talking to the most these days?
19: We are on a family group chat all day, so we all talk the same amount.
9: Who's the most active on this family group chat?
19: Probably my mom.
9: Who's the least?
19: Probably me.
9: Which one makes you laugh the hardest?
19: Rob. Rob always makes me laugh the hardest.
9: I can see that. And who's the most like your mom?
19: Me.
9: Can you describe your sisters in one word, starting with Kim?
19: Kim is loyal.
9: Chloe?
19: Chloe is gracious.
9: Courtney?
19: She's very loving.
9: Kendall?
19: Kendall's confident.
9: One word to describe your mom?
19: Strong.
9: And what's your favorite holiday to celebrate as a family?
19: Favorite holiday, Christmas.
9: Lovely. And what was your favorite book to read as a kid?
19: The Giving Tree.
9: That's a personal favorite. And what song reminds you the most of growing up?
19: Any holiday song.
9: What's the best part about growing up in California?
19: The weather.
9: So Kylie, do you prefer comedies or dramas?
19: I love a good drama.
9: Beach trip or mountain trip?
19: I would say beach, always.
4: Lakers or Rockets?
19: That's hard, but Lakers.
4: Okay. Instagram stories or grid?
19: Grid.
4: Let's talk about keeping up with the Kardashians. Did you ever feel shy in front of the camera?
19: Not really.
4: Is there anything that you wish the cameras hadn't seen?
19: Probably my stripper pole episode.
4: God. Why do you think people love watching your family?
19: I think that they can always find someone to relate to.
4: I can see that. And what is the craziest rumor that you've heard about your family?
19: That we are all actually bald.
4: You kidding me?
19: Yep.
4: Do you ever rewatch episodes of Keeping Up with the Kardashians once they're on?
19: Yes.
4: What's the most important thing your sisters taught you about being famous?
19: I think that we're all still learning and navigating through it.
4: What was the best part about working with your family?
19: That we get to spend a lot of time together.
4: Okay, Kylie. Who's the best dressed person that you know?
19: Stormy.
4: Moving on. What's a new brand that you discovered recently that has you excited?
19: I am obsessed with the Normatec.
4: And what is your favorite red carpet look that you've ever worn?
19: For sure, the 2019 Met.
4: Okay, that's a good one. And what is your most boring clothing item?
19: Pajamas.
4: Is there anything that you would never wear?
19: Never say never.
4: Has Stormy raided your purse closet yet?
19: She is more into my shoes.
4: Chris, ask a question.
20: What was the thing that you learned about yourself when you first became a mother?
19: Just how much patience I have.
4: Patience is very, very important.
20: What was the best part about growing up in a big family?
19: Never a dull moment.
4: What was Stormy's first word?
19: Stormy's first word was dada.
4: And what music did she love the most?
19: Her dad's.
4: Have you ever sung Rise and Shine before your Office video?
19: Of course.
4: Have you sung it since?
19: Of course.
4: Could you sing it now?
19: I would need a performance fee for that.
4: I'm not prepared for that. Which of your dogs is Stormy's favorite?
19: Stormy, what dog is your favorite?
21: Norman.
19: Norman.
4: Norman. And what movie have you watched the most with her?
19: Probably Trolls or Ariel.
21: Ariel.
4: Ariel. And what is Stormy's favorite outfit?
19: She loves her princess dresses.
4: What's the best part about raising kids at the same time as your sisters?
19: I'm just excited for them to all grow up together.
4: That's sweet. Kylie, what's your first memory of putting on makeup?
19: Just going through my mom's makeup drawers.
4: And in 2015, you launched your own cosmetics line. Who was the first person that you told about your lip kits?
19: First person I told about the lip kits is my mom.
4: Now, you trademarked Kylie Lip Kit 2 years before you released the products. What were you working on during that time?
19: We were just kind of figuring out how we were going to make it.
4: What surprised you the most the day that they were released?
19: How fast they sold out.
4: And what was the biggest lesson you learned after your initial launch?
19: Order more lip kits.
4: That's good. What is your all-time favorite lip color?
19: Kylie.
4: Now tell me about Kylie Baby.
19: Kylie Baby is a brand that I started when I became a mom. And I just wanted conscious and safe baby care.
4: What's your favorite thing about the team that you work with?
19: How female-driven we are.
4: That's awesome. And why did you want to get into swimwear?
19: I wanted to get into swimwear because I love swim. I could probably live in a swimsuit.
4: And what's the most important thing your mother taught you?
19: Never take no for an answer.
4: That's good advice. Kylie, what's your favorite food?
19: Favorite food is sushi. And I can't eat it right now, so I'm upset.
4: Ah, and what snack are you always reaching for?
19: I have been really into candy, actually.
4: What's the best restaurant for date night?
19: Nobu, always.
4: If you could live in any other city in the country, where would you choose?
19: Probably Houston.
4: Which of your cars do you drive the most?
19: I actually let Stormy. She likes to choose my cars every day, so it's in her hands.
4: Go Stormy. And what show are you currently obsessed with?
19: I am currently obsessed with Manifest and C.
4: Okay, Kylie, before I go, I want to ask about your pregnancy. Congratulations. We're so happy for you. Do you have a name picked out?
19: Well, we need to find out the gender first, and we decided to wait.
4: You going to tell me first?
19: No.
4: Okay. All right. I tried. What's the best baby gift?
19: Best baby gift is just anything really sentimental.
4: What's your biggest pregnancy craving right now?
19: Frozen yogurts and In-N-Out, always.
4: Stormy excited to be a big sister?
19: She is very excited to be a big sister.
4: Okay, last question. Question number 73. How do you feel now that we're done?
19: I feel good, and I'm about to catch a flight.
4: Well, your fans are certainly going to love this. Thank you so much, Kylie.
19: All right, bye, guys.
4: I'm here to ask 73 questions.
0: I know.
4: All right, let's get into it. Can you tell us where we are?
0: The set of Gossip Girl, if you want to come in.
4: Let's do it. What's the best thing about being back on set?
0: Being around people.
4: What do you do in between takes?
0: Apologize for literally anything.
4: What's the strangest way you've seen yourself described in print?
0: Pint-sized?
4: Do you know where you fall on the chaotic neutral chart?
0: Probably like cool and beautiful.
4: What's the most surprised you've ever been?
0: When I woke up during jaw surgery.
4: What's the most important vintage piece that you ever bought?
0: Haha, this vintage Prada skirt on eBay.
4: Very nice. What's the strongest reaction you've had to a fashion show?
0: A lot of Rodarte shows have made me cry.
4: What was your philosophy on getting dressed when you were 11?
0: More is more.
4: What's your philosophy on getting dressed today?
0: Enough is like enough is more.
4: Okay, that's good. How do you start to put an outfit together?
0: Choose one thing that I'm excited about and go from there.
4: You were only 11 when you started your blog. How did you come up with the name Style Rookie?
0: I read fashion blogs with names like Style Bubble, Fashion Robot, Fashion Pirate. So I just kind of copied that construction and was like, I don't know anything, so rookie.
4: You wrote about wearing bags as hats and hangers as necklaces. Mm-hmm. What's the most absurd object you used for an outfit?
0: Coat hanger as a necklace was a lot and dangerous, but I wore like a lot of tights as belts.
4: What was the moment that you knew there was no turning back?
0: Birth.
4: What was the most beautiful piece of fan mail that you ever got?
0: I actually have it right here. It's a jacket inspired by the book The Secret History by Donna Tartt. And this woman, Stephanie, made it for me because she knew I loved the book. It's crazy, like she made all of this. And her website is godsavethemisanthropes.com.
4: That's really cool. Now, you were 15 when you started the online teen magazine, Rookie.
0: Mm-hmm.
4: What's your favorite article that was ever posted on the site?
0: How to structure your days if you're depressed.
4: And what was your favorite piece that you wrote?
0: It was really sad, but my goodbye letter, I'm probably proudest of.
4: What is the worst thing about the internet?
0: Rampant misinformation.
4: What's the best?
0: My community of flat earthers.
4: What was the most surprising thing about editing a magazine?
0: That I could do it.
4: What does the world need to know about teenage girls?
0: Leave them alone.
4: What independent publications would you recommend to former rookie readers?
0: Polyester Zine, Galdem, Another Gaze Journal.
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22: Oh, we need you on set in 49 questions.
0: Oh, sure, yeah.
4: So do you keep your phone next to you while you're working?
0: No, I lock it in a case safe.
4: And what question keeps you up all night?
0: Have I been building a house of cards? And I don't mean a hit Netflix show.
4: And what was the first play that you were ever in?
0: Oliver.
4: I love Oliver. And who did you play in Oliver?
0: An orphan / Fagin's boy. I was 8.
4: Ah, Buzzsaw. What was your favorite musical as a kid?
0: Wicked.
4: And what's your dream role in a play?
0: St. Joan.
4: Can you do one of the lines for me right now?
0: Life is like a box of chocolates.
4: Now, Broadway's been closed for a year. What's the best thing people can do to support the theater right now?
0: Donate to the Actors Fund.
4: What's the biggest difference between performing in a theater versus on camera?
0: Cameras steal your soul.
4: What's the craziest stage door experience you've had?
0: I did the play This Is Our Youth, which has literally 3 people in it. And I was signing playbills at the stage door, and I reached for one woman's, and she was like, no.
4: What's one movie that every teenage girl should watch?
0: Teenage by Matt Wolff. And now we're at the high school.
4: And what would the one-act play about your life thus far be called?
0: Fleabag. And it is all plagiarized.
4: What would you be if you had a different career?
0: A stage mom.
4: A lot about the show is under wraps, but are you Gossip Girl?
0: Mm-hmm.
4: What can you tell me about your character?
0: She's ambitious and looks like me.
4: So if she's not Gossip Girl, who is?
0: There's a chance any of them are Gossip Girl.
4: Would you rather have Blair or Serena's Closet?
0: Blair.
4: What can you say will be different about this Gossip Girl?
0: The children have Instagram.
4: How has your life changed since the show started?
0: I can no longer sign emails, X

0: focus between all your creative projects?
1: Guilt.
0: And what would you say to someone struggling to get inspired?
1: Take the pressure off yourself. Go take a nap.
0: What's the last great novel you read?
1: It's right here, in fact. No One Is Talking About This by Patricia Lockwood.
0: What's the last great memoir you read?
1: The Ugly Cry by Danielle Henderson.
0: Last great romance novel?
1: Herschel and the Hanukkah Goblins by Eric Kimmel.
0: Who's a writer whose pieces you always read?
1: Sally Wenmao.
2: Okay, Tavi, what is your pitch for Shark Tank?
1: Okay. It's an undertaking business, only for actors, called Last Looks. It's not a lot of utility, but it's a pun.
0: Now, I saw that you deleted Instagram off your phone. What app would you say that you use the most instead?
1: Venmo? It's judging people?
0: What does a healthy relationship with social media look like?
1: Throwing your phone in the ocean.
0: What's the most overused phrase on the internet?
1: I.
0: What's the nicest compliment you've ever received?
1: That my dog and I look alike. And what have we here? What a coincidence.
0: What's going on here?
1: This is a candle of my face by the artist Janie Korn.
0: Wow, it does kind of resemble you. Coffee or tea?
1: Coffee.
0: Saturday or Sunday?
1: Sunday.
0: Favorite word?
1: Laxative.
0: Favorite Olivia Rodrigo song?
1: Deja Vu.
0: What's the best place to bring a friend visiting New York for the first time ever?
1: The Roosevelt Island Tramway has the cheapest view.
0: What's your go-to karaoke song?
1: Light My Candle from Rent, both parts.
0: So after Gossip Girl, what's next for you?
1: Let's see. Let's find out.
0: Okay. What card are we gonna get here? And...
1: there's no way around that one, huh?
0: Oh, the death card. And where are you happiest?
1: Constance Billard.
2: Tavi, we did it. That was question number 73. We're done.
0: Blow out that candle. Yep. Ah, you got it.
2: Thanks, Tavi.
3: Seth, hey.
4: Hey, you must be that guy who's going to ask me 73 questions in an absurdly crafted interview.
3: Yeah, something like that. So what's your favorite board game?
4: Scrabble.
3: If you could play Scrabble with anyone currently living, who would it be?
4: My parents.
3: What about not living?
4: Benjamin Franklin.
3: What's your favorite comic of all time?
4: Grant Morrison's Animal Man.
3: Who's your favorite comic book artist?
4: Kevin Maguire.
3: If you could have one superpower, what would it be?
4: I guess I'd like to be able to fly.
3: What's the coolest thing in this room?
4: That photo of Martha Stewart.
3: How did you get your hands on that photo of Martha Stewart?
4: I simply asked Martha Stewart for it.
5: Hey, Seth, how many jokes are in the monologue on average every night?
4: I'd say around 10.
5: Okay, they need you on stage.
4: Want to come on stage with me?
3: Yeah, definitely.
4: Great.
3: If you were a hip-hop artist, what would your stage name be?
4: MC Suburbs.
3: If you had a boat, what would you name it?
4: Death Trap.
3: If you could work the runway to any song, what would it be?
4: David Bowie's Boys Keep Swinging.
3: These are cool photos. Who are these people?
4: This is the incredible staff of our show here.
3: How many people work here?
4: Almost 100 people.
3: What's the coolest thing about New York City?
4: That interesting people from other cities come here to live.
3: Favorite place to hang out in New York City?
4: That would probably be my local Irish bar.
3: What is the first website you visit in the morning?
4: Twitter.
3: Favorite person on Twitter?
4: That would be our head writer, Alex Bays. Actually, can we throw his Twitter handle right here on a Chiron?
3: Yeah, we could totally take care of that.
4: Great.
3: Yeah, so where are we right now?
4: This is backstage, the area right before I walk out for my monologue.
3: Do you have any last-minute rituals?
4: Yeah, come on.
3: Okay, cool.
4: Every night, I look at that picture of my dog, and it makes me smile.
3: Huh, what is this little guy's name?
4: Her name is Frisbee.
3: What would her name be if it weren't Frisbee?
4: Noodles.
3: That is so sweet.
4: Thanks.
3: And adorable. Who would you want to write your obituary?
4: A very old David Remnick.
6: Hey, Fred.
7: Hey, Seth, what's going on?
6: Not much, how are you?
7: I'm doing good. What music would you like me to play for these questions?
4: Something that a sensitive guy would play at a party to impress a girl.
7: Okay, let's see.
4: Yes, that's it. That's totally it.
7: So, Seth,
4: mm-hmm.
7: How did you feel on opening night?
4: I was nervous.
7: Mm-hmm. What's the most nervous you've ever felt?
4: Probably right before the White House Correspondents' Dinner.
7: Mm-hmm. Now, without context, what's the punchline to your favorite joke?
4: Unless the blacks are family of white people, I bet he's mistaken.
7: All right.
4: Yeah.
7: All right, what's your favorite SNL sketch that we wrote together?
4: Oh, Ian Rubbish, History of Punk. What about you?
7: Well, I'm not here to answer questions, Seth. But it's my favorite, too.
4: All right, great.
3: Seth, in three words, how would you describe your friendship with Fred Armisen?
4: Hilarious, sustainable, and unpredictable. Do you want to come be a guest on my show for a second?
3: Yeah, let's do it. What's the hardest part about hosting a show?
4: Having to sit in makeup every night.
3: What's the easiest part?
4: Getting to talk to interesting people like you.
3: Ah, yeah, that's nice. Ah, all right, so this is what The View is like.
4: Yeah.
3: What's your perfect guest lineup?
4: My perfect guest lineup is Andy Samberg, a 4-year-old magician, and music from The Hold Steady.

0: What person, dead or alive, would you want to cover for you if you called in sick?
1: Joan Rivers.
0: So what's on your desk here?
1: These are some NFL football pencils, and this is a Stefan nesting doll.
0: Where did you get those?
1: Pencils on eBay. The nesting doll was a gift.
0: Can you answer a question from the studio audience?
1: I'd love to.
0: Great.
2: Seth, I'm getting married in an hour. What advice do you have for a guy who's about to say, I do?
1: Rehearse your vows 2 times more than you think you need to.
2: Thank you.
1: Good luck, man.
0: Yeah. Do you use teleprompter or cue cards?
1: Cue cards. Actually, that's my cue card guy, Wally.
3: Hey.
0: Excluding New York, favorite U.S. city?
1: Chicago.
0: Favorite European city?
1: Amsterdam.
0: What would your wife answer to those questions?
1: Nashville and Paris.
3: Can I get a raise?
1: No.
0: What's the last thing you do before the show?
1: I go to the green room and say hi to the guests. You want to come with me?
0: Yes.
1: All right.
0: Cool. What was your favorite subject in school?
1: English.
0: Least favorite?
1: Chemistry.
0: 3 desert island books.
1: Oh, that's always a good one. Tinker, Tailor, Soldier, Spy, Code of the Woosters, and Catch-22.
0: Who's your best friend?
1: My best friend is my brother.
0: What's your spirit animal?
1: I don't know, an otter?
0: What's your favorite all-time TV show?
1: My favorite all-time TV show is The Wire.
0: What's your favorite movie?
1: I love the movie In Bruges.
0: If you could make a cameo in any TV show, what would it be?
1: Why not Game of Thrones?
0: Who would you play in it?
1: Jaime Lannister's new hand.
0: What do you miss most about Saturday Night Live?
1: I guess I would say I miss the people. Hey, check this out. This is where the band rehearses.
0: Oh, great. What was the hardest part of being head writer at SNL?
1: The hours.
0: Funniest SNL writer people don't know about?
1: James Anderson.
0: What's the most memorable thing Lorne Michaels ever told you?
1: He told me you can never ask for credit.
0: Cast member who made you laugh the hardest?
1: Horatio Sanz.
0: Sketch that made you laugh the hardest, the first time you heard it?
1: That would be the first time I heard What Up With That.
0: What are you most excited about these days?
1: Making the show better.
0: Person you couldn't do the show without?
1: My producer, Mike Shoemaker.
4: What is this for?
1: Vogue.
4: What's Vogue?
1: It's a fashion magazine. I'm sorry, it's a comedy writer.
0: What advice would you give yourself at 13?
1: Stick with the Red Sox, they won't let you down.
0: What advice would you give yourself at 22?
1: Don't get a day job.
0: What advice would you give yourself at 34?
1: You're about to meet an incredible woman, don't let her get away.
0: Best encounter with someone who recognized you in public?
1: Anytime I'm recognized by an old person, I'm really happy.
0: What would you talk about when you reach their age?
1: How being an old person gives you the perspective to finally enjoy life.
0: What's your favorite holiday?
1: Thanksgiving.
0: Why?
1: Because I have so much to be thankful for.
0: When I did this with Anna Wintour, she said Americans lack humor. What do you think British people are lacking?
1: Fashion sense.
0: Did you just burn Anna Wintour?
1: Yeah, I did.
0: Are you regretting it?
1: A little.
0: Do you want us to edit it out?
1: That'd be great, thank you.
0: Seth, I gotta go. Thanks so much.
1: Yeah, it was fun. I appreciate it.
0: You got it. Have a good show tonight.
5: For more 73 questions, subscribe to the Vogue channel.
6: Sorry, I don't want any. Oh, it's you.
0: Hi, Derek.
6: Come on in.
0: Thanks for having me over. I'm here to ask you 73 questions.
6: Well, I only have 9 answers, so I guess I'm gonna need more.
0: So how long have you lived here?
6: Actually, I only winter here. My summer place is upstairs.
0: What's the first thing you thought of when you woke up this morning?
6: I must have fallen asleep.
0: What's the best part about living in New York?
6: The diversity. You have really good-looking people and also very attractive people.
0: What are 3 words to describe living in New York?
6: Hustle, bustle, and.
0: How do you feel about Brooklyn?
6: I really hope they find a cure.
0: How often do you take the subway?
6: Hardly ever. Sandwiches are a gateway to cake.
0: What's on your mind right now?
6: Pass.
0: Can I get a tour?
6: Sure.
0: Perfect. What's your favorite holiday?
6: Well, my faith is very important to me, so I'd have to say my birthday.
0: What's your favorite season?
6: Spring. No, salt. No. Autumn?
0: Who are you wearing right now?
6: Oh, this isn't a person. It's a velveteen Napoleon jacket. By the way, this is my actual skull.
0: Oh, it's like a model?
6: Nope.
0: Okay. What's your favorite country to visit?
6: I've always adored Tribeca.
0: Where would you spend retirement?
6: Models don't retire. They get turned into glue. It's better that way.
0: What's your spirit animal?
6: I don't believe in using animals for their spirits, only for their fur. Come on in.
0: Don't mind if I do. Wow, you have a lot of exercise equipment.
6: That's not a question. What is this, 73 statements?
0: Sorry, do you have a lot of exercise equipment?
6: Better, and no, I don't.
0: How do you keep it smelling so fresh in here?
6: I had my sweat glands removed. Any sweating you see me do is through a surrogate.
0: You have a surrogate sweater?
6: No, I hate cardigans. They make me look hippie. Oh, hey, guys. Nice spinning.
7: Thanks, Bear.
0: Who's the last person you texted?
6: The woman who does all my texting. I want to say Rachel.
0: What's your favorite website?
6: That's kind of up to the spider.
0: Fair enough. Are you on Instagram?
6: Do I look like I'm on Instagram? I've always tested clean.
0: What's your favorite app?
6: Probably Instagram.
0: You have a really nice bedroom, Derek. Who's a notable person who shared this bed with you?
6: Well, I don't like to name names, but Carly Claus.
0: The model Carly Claus?
6: No. Carly Claus.
0: Okay. What's your favorite TV show of all time?
6: Ooh, that one with the lizard who sells insurance.
0: What's your favorite movie of all time?
6: The one with the dinosaurs. Best Exotic Marigold Hotel. That was really scary.
0: How about a movie that made you cry?
6: 12 Years a Slave. Brad Pitt's highlights were just so perfect.
0: Who's your favorite Disney character?
6: Walt.
0: What's your favorite musical of all time?
6: Oh, Hamilton. It's this hip-hop musical about the man who wrote the Emancipation Declaration. You know, the one who invented electrolysis with the kite.
0: How would you describe your relationship with Hansel?
6: Probably with words. Oh, hey, Aaron Heatherton. Nice spinning.
7: Thanks, Derek.
0: What's the last hobby you picked up?
6: Knitting. My brows.
0: Do you have any pets?
6: I have a schnoodle named Carl Doggerfeld and a cockapoo named Bark Jacobs.
0: Oh, like Mark Jacobs?
6: Oh my God, yes.
0: If you could moonlight as another profession, what would it be?
6: Probably something where I could wear clothes and walk down a runway.
0: What are you reading right now?
6: The Teleprompter.
0: What's the last book that you read?
6: I was told these were gonna be softballs.
0: Sorry. Who would you like to have dinner with, living or dead?
6: Living, definitely.
0: Derek, why do you keep clothes racks with the exercise machines?
6: This is an exercise machine. I just did 4 reps. I'll get another set in before I do my cardio. Thanks, Sarah.
0: What's an accessory that you've had for ages?
6: Accessory? That's the name of my pet monkey.
0: What is an item of clothing that you've had for the longest?
6: I once owned a single thong for 3 weeks.
0: What makes you smile the most?
6: Tickling. Ooh, stop! Stop! Stop! Hey, Zoe Kravitz.
7: Hey, Derek. Hey, what would you say is the greatest fashion trend of all time?
6: I'll probably get a lot of flack for this, but I'm gonna say clothes. And could you please take your feet off the couch? Don't think Lenny's not gonna hear about that!
0: If you could have one superpower, what would it be?
6: The power to understand things.
7: Hey, Derek.
6: Oh, hey, girls. You're up early. It's only 4:00.
0: Hey, do you mind if I do some reps on one of these machines?
6: No. These are reserved for Anna when she comes.
0: Huh. What is your favorite drink?
6: Water with a lemon slice.
0: What's your favorite food?
6: Water with a lime slice.
0: What's your guilty pleasure?
6: Water with a cucumber slice.
0: Favorite dessert?
6: Carrots.
0: Jell-O or pudding?
6: For food or for sex?
0: Coffee or tea?
6: No, thank you.
0: Least favorite food?
6: Solids.
0: What do we got in this fridge over here?
6: Let's take a look. I'm so bad.
0: What are your favorite curse words?
6: Oh, the ones that turn you into a frog until a princess kisses you. Nice pruning, guys.
8: Thanks, Derek.
0: If you could play one instrument, what would it be?
6: Tambourine.
0: What's your favorite color?
6: I don't see race, but probably Chinese.
0: What's the best way to decompress?
6: Kale colonic, no question.
0: How much time do you spend looking at yourself in this?
6: Only 3 or 4 minutes out of every 10. It's kind of like interval training.
0: What is your all-time favorite look?
6: Looks are like children. There's always one favorite. Right now, it's called Bitcoin.
0: Can we see Bitcoin?
6: No, it's completely virtual, but it's very valuable. I don't really understand it.
0: What was one thing you wish you knew when you were in high school?
6: All the numbers and letters stuff.
0: What was your favorite subject in school?
6: Hair.
0: Least favorite?
6: Learning.
7: Derek, can I use the pool?
6: I can't answer your question. I'm busy answering questions.
0: What's the coolest thing about being a model?
6: The chance to give back to the less attractive.
0: What's the hardest part about being a model?
6: All the chafing. There's a lot of chafing going on out there, and nobody wants to talk about it. Let's begin the conversation.
0: And we're moving right along. So what's your favorite cocktail?
6: The one with Tom Cruise, the live-action one.
0: Do you have a favorite painter?
6: The guy who did my loft last year was pretty good, but a little pricey. Hey, Shepard Fairey! I told you, no doing your graffitis on the inside!
9: You let Banksy do it.
6: Wait, I just asked him a question. Does that count? And if so, does this count? How do I stop asking questions? How do I get out of this loop? Am I going to die?
0: You're gonna be fine. If there's one thing missing in your life right now, what is it?
6: I could really use another cell phone charger.
0: What advice would you give yourself at age 15?
6: Apply blush to the apple of your cheeks. It'll give them more depth. But we can't go back in time. Can we?
0: What's your New Year's resolution for 2016?
6: I can't think 5 years ahead.
0: What are you doing tomorrow?
6: Getting my eyebrows lifted, my ears pinned, and my belly button removed. But then I'm gonna take some me time.
0: So you ready for the last question?
6: I literally thought you'd never ask.
0: How can I become a model?
6: Believe in yourself, never give up, and call Dr. Shapiro and ask for the Apollo package.
0: Oh, thanks, Derek. Well, we've gotten through 73 questions.
6: Well, I hope I'm not a suspect anymore. Good luck, officer. I hope you find your man.
0: Yeah. Thanks, Derek. Hey, Kendall Jenner.
8: Hi.
0: I came here to ask you 73 questions very, very quickly.
8: Let's do it. Come on in.
0: All right. So, here we are in the home you grew up in.
8: Yeah.
0: How often do you hang out here?
8: Not too often anymore.
0: What's your favorite memory in this home?
8: Sneaking out late.
0: What's your favorite holiday to celebrate in this home?
8: Christmas.
0: Okay. What is the most absurd nickname that someone has ever given you?
8: Killa, but I haven't been called that since high school.
0: What was your first job?
8: Dog walking.
0: What's something about you that you wish more people focused on?
8: My ass.
0: What scares you the most?
8: Losing someone.
0: What angers you the most?
8: Delayed flights.
0: What makes you laugh the most?
8: My friend Tyler.
0: What's your favorite curse word?
8: F***.
0: What is going on there?
8: Mom, what are you doing?
9: I'm doing a major renovation to your room, but what should I make it into?
8: A planetarium.
0: So, what is modeling really like?
8: A dream come true.
0: Where's one place you'd like to go and not be recognized?
8: The beach.
0: Okay, so this is your mother's closet. Wow, that is an abundance of shoes.
8: Yeah.
0: What's the precise number of shoes in that closet?
8: 73, but only sneakers.
0: That's a good number. Best fashion tip you learned from your mom?
8: Always to take care of my things.
0: What is your must-have beauty product?
8: Red lipstick.
0: What's the worst beauty trend you've ever tried?
8: Plucking my eyebrows too much.
0: What's the worst fashion trend of all time?
8: Wedge sneakers.
0: What's your morning beauty ritual?
8: Drinking tons of water and brushing my teeth.
0: What's your spirit animal?
8: Tupac Shakur.
10: Kendall, let's do a quick touch-up.
8: Hi, okay.
10: Do you have a secret beauty tip?
8: Drinking tons of water.
10: Do you have a secret hobby?
8: Photography.
0: Do you have a secret?
8: If I told you, it wouldn't be a secret anymore.
10: Okay, good to go.
0: What's the most expensive thing you've ever splurged on?
8: My vintage car.
0: What do you wear when nobody's watching?
8: Nothing.
0: What is your favorite thing you've ever worn?
8: Anything a little controversial.
0: Okay, here's an onslaught of sister questions.
8: Okay.
0: Who is your favorite sister right now?
8: Chloe.
0: Who's your favorite to pose with at this current moment?
8: All of them.
0: Who is the funniest sibling and why?
8: I think Kylie, because she's super sarcastic.
0: Who is the craziest sibling and why?
8: Drunk or sober.
0: Who is the neediest sibling and why?
8: None of us. We're all super independent women.
0: Which sister's closet would you love to raid?
8: Kim, always.
0: What's one thing only you know about Kim?
8: She can do almost anything with her toes.
0: What's it like being an aunt?
8: Great, because I can give them back.
0: If Kim has another kid, what should she call him or her?
8: South?
0: Can you name four other names that start with K?
8: Kat, Katie, Karen, Cassandra.
0: That works. Favorite movie of all time?
8: The Notebook.
0: What movies made you cry the hardest and laugh the hardest?
8: Cry the hardest, Marley and Me, and laugh the hardest, Bridesmaids.
0: Okay, you can only dance to one song for the rest of your life. What song is it?
8: Whitney Houston, I Want to Dance with Somebody, of course.
0: If you joined the Spice Girls, what would your name be?
8: Kitten Spice.
0: If your life was a song or movie, what would the title be?
8: It ain't as easy as it looks.
0: Okay. What is the craziest time you've ever had with Gigi?
8: One time we were in Cannes and pulled an all-nighter and ended up in Monaco.
0: What is your nickname for Gigi?
8: Ouija.
0: Using the fewest words possible, can you explain to me how you are related to Gigi?
8: So her stepdad is my half-brother's stepdad. Ex-stepdad. Does that make sense?
11: Not at all.
8: Okay, sorry.
0: Do you read internet comments?
8: No.
0: What's the funniest thing you've ever read about yourself on the internet?
8: That I'm having Justin Bieber's spirit child.
0: What do you want to say to your fans?
8: I love you.
0: All right. What's the story behind this Instagram photo?
8: This is me getting ready for an event with my stylist and my seamstress in some sick boots.
0: What's the story behind this Instagram photo?
8: This is me and my sisters at my sister's baby shower having some sister time.
0: What's the story behind this Instagram photo?
8: This is my always mood.
0: Will you post a selfie of you and me on your Instagram?
8: No. Let's go to the pool.
0: Name one thing you cannot live without.
8: Pasta.
2: Kendall.
8: Hi.
2: I just had a baby. What should I do to celebrate?
8: Maybe go hang out with your wife.
0: What TV show would you kill to make a cameo in?
8: The Bachelorette.
0: Do you have a favorite episode of Keeping Up with the Kardashians?
8: Yeah, probably the one where I did prosthetics with my sisters.
0: Would you ever do a spinoff?
8: No, I like working with my family too much.
0: What are three things you look for in a man?
8: Confidence, good sense of humor, and great style.
0: Who did you have a crush on when you were younger?
8: Benny the Jet Rodriguez.
0: All right, what was your first memory?
8: Me running down the halls in my house in a little leopard coat.
0: Who would make you totally starstruck?
8: Angelina Jolie, of course.
0: All right, favorite place to visit that's not a home?
8: Palm Springs.
0: Do you have a hidden talent?
8: Yeah, I can make bird noises.
0: Prove it.
12: Kendall, get your ass in here.
0: What was the name of your first pet?
8: Harley. Yes, Mom. What's up?
9: Well, I finished your planetarium and wanted to know what's the most embarrassing thing that your mom's ever done?
8: Maybe this, all your magazines. Love you.
9: Love you.
0: If you had to choose another career, what would you do?
8: Probably working on a farm somewhere.
0: How would you describe yourself in three words?
8: I'm a weirdo, I'm motivated, and I'm jet lagged.
0: If you could have a superpower, what would it be?
8: Gosh, probably to be invisible whenever I want it to be.
0: What's the biggest surprise you've ever had?
8: Maybe when one of my sisters got pregnant, or when Kanye proposed to Kim.
0: What is the best piece of advice you've ever received?
8: Treat people the way you want to be treated.
0: What advice would you give your younger self?
8: Don't wear that.
0: What do you hope for by the time you're 30?
8: Happiness, love, and a family.
0: What are you doing immediately after this interview?
8: Going to the gym. This body doesn't do it itself.
0: All right, last question. Before I leave, can I film you with some crazy filters on your face?
8: Thought you'd never ask.
0: Okay, so here you are with some insane eyeballs. And let's see what else we have. Looks like you have a beard now.
8: Okay.
0: Do that bird thing again.
8: Sure.
0: Okay.
8: Okay, that's enough. I'm going now.
0: Thanks, guys.
13: Bye.
14: Bye. Ashley Graham.
13: Hi. Come on in, it's freezing.
0: Yes, okay. Now, you know the deal. I'm going to ask you 73 questions in a really quick amount of time.
13: I do. Bring it on and give me your coat.
0: Oh, okay. There you go.
13: Got
0: Thank
13: it.
0: You. Okay. What's the best thing going on in life right now?
13: Lingerie, swim launch, and my book's coming out May 9th.
0: What is the first thing you think of when you wake up in the morning?
13: How many times can I press snooze?
0: What's the last thing you usually do before you go to bed?
13: I check Instagram.
0: What do you have going on for today?
13: This is New York Fashion Week. I'm getting ready for the coach show. It's a little crazy in here, but would you like a cup of tea?
0: Yes, that sounds delightful.
13: Okay.
0: So, what's your secret to surviving Fashion Week?
13: Oxygen facials and foot rubs.
0: And besides Fashion Week, what else is the best time in New York City?
13: Well, it's definitely fall time because you get to break out your leather and boots.
0: What specific thing do you miss the most about the Midwest?
13: Godfather's Pizza.
0: Congratulations, you are blowing up right now.
13: Thank you.
0: How many covers have you been on at this point? I lost track.
13: Joe, that's a good question, and I thought you'd have the answer by now.
0: I'm not perfect.
13: Yeah, we all are.
0: Okay, now that you've conquered modeling, what is next?
13: The Ashley Graham Show. Thank you, ladies and gentlemen.
0: And what is the most essential item that you're packing here?
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